0: a lot about mental health here at Tino Cochino Radio, because a lot of the times everybody's going through something.
1: Yes.
0: Even if you're at a good point now, you're going to hit a bad point. That's just life. Ups and downs. You got to figure out how to navigate through that. The problem is, for some people, you hit back-to-back negative times, and you start to feel like you're in this rut. And so, even though we might be having the best day right now, I know somebody listening is possibly having the worst. And so, we recently had comedian Craig Conan on the show. He's on my podcast this week. Is anyone listening? You can stream it wherever. And we talked about that. I was like, bro, for somebody listening right now that might be at their lowest point, what advice could you give?
2: Hey, I was a drug addict with scabs on my sack. Opioids make you really itchy, so I just brush. And now I'm a happy, healthy son. I have a beautiful home. I'm doing what I love. I'm a creator, not a destroyer. Like, I create jokes. I'm not dropping bombs. And it doesn't happen overnight. Oh, my God. Oh, it took me 15 years. But I didn't show up till 2 years ago. People think this is easy. None of it's easy. Just hold the line, believe in God, and stay positive. It's all about love. Don't watch the news. Turn off your phone, but listen to this show and my content.
0: The conversation is actually really cool. It's kind of high energy like that at times, but then also
3: definitely high.
0: We get very serious, and we talk some conspiracy things, and it was a really just cool combo from top to bottom. But if you want to check it out, it's streaming now wherever you stream your favorite podcast. Just search for Tino Cochino. Is anyone listening? But again, I think the point is, we don't realize how in control of our situation we actually are. Mm-hmm. And I think a lot of it is perspective. So hopefully you can control yours. I mean, social media definitely plays a big part in it. If you're just watching a ton of negative stuff, flip that algorithm.
4: Yes.
0: Start watching some different things. You are in control, man. And just because you're at a low point now doesn't mean it's always going to be that way. It takes time and patience and consistency. So positive energy to anybody that might be going through something right now. Coming up next on Tino Cochino Radio, we're going to talk about social media.
3: I know.
0: And Instagram. But specifically, some things that are true that you didn't know about Instagram.
4: Okay.
0: Next.
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4: Yeah.
5: Two things that you did not know about Instagram. Mm. Number one, the very first Instagram photo was a picture of a dog near a taco truck.
2: Aww. That sounds cute.
5: In 2012, Instagram was acquired for $1 billion. Ooh. And today, it is worth $114
2: billion. Oh, that's crazy.
5: Square photos were mandatory on Instagram until 2015.
6: I remember that.
2: Crazy. Yep.
5: The very first hashtag was hashtag Instagood.
2: That's funny.
5: Isn't it weird now that hashtags aren't even really a thing? I don't know if you noticed that, but like on social, like specifically on Instagram, they don't even care about the hashtags because it's more about SEO based, like the things that you type in the caption.
2: Mm-hmm.
6: Yeah.
7: Oh, I didn't know. But the thing is, you go to the hashtag and it says like 141 million or billion.
5: Because
7: like
5: they've been there. Yeah. So it's like they're not getting rid of it, but it necessarily doesn't help you as much anymore unless someone is specifically searching the hashtag.
7: Searching for it, yeah.
5: Sending an emoji and clicking on it used to let you play Pong against a person in DMs. That's still a thing.
6: What?
5: If you click on like the emoji that someone sends you, then you can play
7: Pong.
5: You can
7: play a game.
2: Wait, I don't think I ever knew that.
5: Yeah. I literally just found this out like 3 weeks ago. Someone sent it to me. I was like, what the hell?
6: So if I DM you an eggplant?
5: We don't have time right now for that, Matt.
6: God.
5: Instagram was originally a check-in app called Bourbon.
6: Wasn't there a check-in app? What is it called? Foursquare?
5: Yeah.
6: Yeah, yeah. Where you just checked in from places like that? Mm-hmm. How boring.
2: People, though, are taking it back, and they're starting to post more pictures. Have you noticed that?
5: Yeah, it's saying the carousels are way more popular right now. And also pictures with text on them. And specifically, I don't know why right now the thing is a yellow text.
2: But it is true because I do say, like, well, when I post carousels, I feel like they do so much better than anything else. But also, I save a lot of carousels because I like to, like, go back and read stuff. Like, I don't know if it's, like,
5: self-help
2: skincare tips.
5: I mean,
2: a lot
5: of the stuff we talked about on the show today were carousels. Yeah. This right now, what we're doing is an Instagram carousel on Instagram.
6: I mean, about Instagram.
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0: Our listener, Carlos, has a daughter that wants to drop out of college to focus on becoming an influencer.
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1: That's fine. Probably fine.
0: We'll read the DM that Carlos sent, and we'll talk all about it. Try and point him in the right direction. Just about how to, you know, discuss the situation with his daughter, man. 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

0: We're in the world of influence, and our listener Carlos said that his daughter wants to drop out of college so she could focus on being an influencer.
1: Hell no.
0: If you go to ASU, we talked about this. They have a class on it now.
1: Oh, dang.
0: Mm-hmm. Let's talk all about it, man. We're going to read the DM that Carlos sends, give our thoughts, talk to you, and get your thoughts. This is Listener Therapy on Tino Cochino Radio. What's the DM say?
2: My daughter is 19 and in college. She just told us she wants to drop out of school to pursue a career as a full-time influencer. My wife is very supportive of her decision and believes she should follow her passion. I want to support my daughter, but I also think it's important to have a backup plan and finish her degree. Every conversation we've had about it seems to turn into an argument, and I don't want this to drive a wedge between us. Is it reasonable to expect her to stay in school while working toward her dream? I want to be able to handle this without damaging our relationship.
0: Yeah, she should be able to stay in school and do this.
2: Yes.
0: It's easy.
2: Yes, like there's good money in it, but it's not like a 9-to-5 where you might have vacation time. Like if something happens and...
3: You're screwed.
2: Yeah.
4: And also, I feel like this is a phase, so she's going to... She's going to quit her job or she's not going to do her main job and she's going to focus on this.
0: And turn 30.
4: Yeah, and then like she realized that she only has two deals and it's just like, what are we doing?
3: What if she ends up Mrs. Beast? Like
4: maybe.
3: Something like that big.
4: But that's a
3: and
4: risk.
3: You tried to
2: I'm like, you can do that, but I think you can do it like still going to college.
0: Matt's saying all this like he's on her side, but I guarantee you if his little daughter came home and said, hey, I'm not going to school to be an influencer, they would chain her up.
3: If I saw in her eyes how passionate she was and this is something she really, really loves and wants to do, then I'd be on my daughter's
0: There's
3: side.
0: An old R&B song from this group named Profile.
4: Oh, yeah, I remember
0: and
4: Profile.
0: Matt should be in the video for that. Mm. The words say, you're a liar.
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0: All right, so our listener Carlos reached out because his daughter wants to drop out of college to focus on becoming an influencer.
1: Oh, my.
0: She's 19, and here's the thing. The wife, right, the mom, she's super supportive of it. Like, look, baby, do whatever you want. There's a ton of money in it. You can do it. I believe in you. And that's a win. But Carlos is like, listen, you got to get a backup job, or you got to do something. Like, you can't just put all your eggs in the influencer basket.
2: Yeah.
0: So I want to see what your thoughts are on it. Nanya, you agree with her dad, correct?
3: I think dad is... I wouldn't say completely right, but I think he's right because the day and age that we live in, I feel like you should always have a backup plan. I feel like he should definitely encourage his daughter to follow her dreams and everything. And social media is really big. Influencers make a lot of money, but she should definitely have a backup plan because just because everybody wants to be an influencer doesn't mean everybody can be.
0: I mean, it's the same thing for like when people back, I feel like you don't hear a ton of people say they want to be actors anymore, but like back in the day when someone wanted to be an actor, they moved to Hollywood and they would do everything they could during the day, like, you know, wait tables or yeah. do whatever, yeah, valet, they would do whatever they could to get by, but then also chase the dream. It's like, that's still the same thing now. You can have these dreams and want to do it all, but you still have to have, like you said, a backup plan.
3: Right. You gotta, in order to support the dream, you gotta hustle. You gotta hustle and have the dream.
0: Exactly. Mm-hmm. What do you do for a hustle? What's your thing?
3: So I am a caregiver, single mom, just taking on the world. And I am going to school. I'm in college to be a social worker. You know, gotta hustle until I can get the degree and get the dream job.
0: You're a giver. Where does that come from, you think?
3: For me, that's just how I grew up. I have twin boys that have autism, and I have a brother that has Down syndrome and autism. So I'm a caregiver. I've been a caregiver all my life. I'm the oldest of four kids. That's just what I do.
0: You are very impressive, Ananya. Yeah. I really appreciate you listening and sharing your thoughts today.
3: Oh, definitely. Thank you.
0: Of course. So coming up next, we got that chisme, celebrity gossip. Mm-hmm. We're spilling tea time. And today we're talking about the fact that the entire Kardashian family finally got a restraining order on some guy that's been stalking all of them. But I guess...
4: 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I need a check.
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0: So I guess the Kardashian family has had a stalker. The fact it's not just one person, right? The whole family is getting stalked. Yeah. It's kind of crazy. They got a restraining order on this person. We'll talk all about it, man. Celebrity gossip tea time. It's T-No, Coach Chino Radio. Woo. Serena, tell us all about it, please.
1: So according to court documents, the order protects Kris Jenner, Kim, Kourtney, Khloe, Rob, Kendall, and Kylie. And the man was identified as Kyle Roberts DeWick from Colorado. He has to stay at least 100 yards away from the entire family and isn't allowed to contact them in any way, not in person, by phone, online, or even through mail. And Kris says that the family first became aware of him back in 2021 when security noticed that he kept showing up near Kylie's home. And he believed that somehow Kylie encouraged him to go and like propose to Kylie and like, I don't know, like this weird, you know, just weird stuff. And then after that, I guess he also started contacting real estate agents to tour homes near the properties of the Kardashian family. So it's just been like, you know, a scary situation, and they've already had this restraining order, but now it's just been extended for 3 years because he also has a violent, you know, criminal history.
0: What I find interesting is that you mentioned everyone has protection except for Caitlyn.
2: Yeah. What if it's her?
0: She just she's a stalker trying to get back in the family. Please, I just want to be back. That was my Bruce.
2: That's pretty good.
0: Yeah. All right, listen. There's a mom going viral for her take on kids doing homework. You know, school's starting to kick back in everywhere. Yeah. Let's talk about it, see if you agree or disagree. Next.
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0: For all my parents out there, I want to see what you think about this. There's a mom sparking debate after accusing teachers of relying on homework to do their jobs.
1: She said,
0: my kids don't and they never will. Let's talk all about it, man. It's Tino Cochino Radio. There's audio. Play it.
2: My kids will never do homework. They're not going to go sit at school all day for 8 hours, come home and do homework. And teachers can get over themselves. You teach them for 8 hours a day. If that's not enough time, like, I don't know what else to tell you.
0: Serena, what are your thoughts on this?
3: I want
4: to
3: hear this.
4: So the school that my son goes to, they don't give out homework because they also feel like, you know, like the kids are there for 8 hours a day. And then when do they have time between school and like everything?
0: What is wrong with challenging the kids? Why can't they have a little homework? It teaches them responsibility.
1: A lot of schools are going away from assigning homework at all because just like Serena was saying, it stresses out the kids. There's no decompression time.
0: We're softening these kids.
1: They make them little studies.
0: Making them little pillows.
1: It hurts their mental health.
3: Matt, did you have homework when you were small?
1: I did.
3: And look how you turned out. You have a college degree.
1: Stressed out. A ball of stress.
3: Oh,
1: I'm just
3: my
1: a ball
3: God.
1: Of stress.
3: That's why he's still small.
1: Yeah. It's stunting my growth. I'm going to sue.
3: Oh, my God.
0: Matt's really mad. Matt literally looks like a male Karen. He has his arms crossed right now. And he looks upset.
1: I'm sweating.
3: It turned out fine.
0: New episode of my Laugh and Love dating podcast just dropped, and we talked with Jermaine Dupri and Kehlani about love bombing. I'll share it with you next.
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0: On this week's episode of my dating podcast, Laugh and Love, I'm reading some listener DMs. One listener basically reached out because she's sharing her story of how she dated this guy and they had kids together and everything, but just, she was dating him based on his potential.
3: Oh, damn.
0: And that he would always say, I'm going to do this or I'm going to do that and never do it. I'm going to be better. I'm not going to be as angry. And he never did anything. It was always just talk, words. And finally she was like, I got to do what's right for me and my kids and go. And kind of how she dealt with that. So it's an interesting topic. I have another listener that reached out basically asking if he should tell his family that he got his girlfriend pregnant because he doesn't think that his wife is going to like it.
1: Well, yeah, he probably needs to come clean about that.
0: The side piece! So we talk about that. And then I share audio from a conversation I had with Jermaine Dupri and Kehlani when we were backstage talking about love bombing and just their perspective on whether it's a negative or a positive.
4: I mean, but you know, if you got it, it's you got
0: That's what Nelly told me. Nelly said it ain't tricking if you got it.
4: It ain't tricking if you got it. So if you got it and you can give it, give it.
5: I think the internet really runs with buzzwords that actually mean things and then they use them for everything and then we lose the plot of what the word actually means. So that's, it's just a tough situation.
6: So I don't need to like be too sad about it.
5: I mean, it's an actual psychological term. So if you're committing that on a psychological level, then yeah, but if you just buying gifts and being like, hey girl, I like you a lot.
6: Yeah, I just want to buy a watch.
5: How early are you buying this watch?
6: What if I said a month?
5: I might want a watch at a month. So am I like reverse? Am I love bomb receiving? Am I love bombed?
0: The podcast is streaming now. I would love you to check it out, man. 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

0: we've talked about it a few times on the show. Our producer Matt has a doctor for a wife.
1: Yeah.
0: Mm-hmm. The thing is, I guess he's pimping out her services.
1: Yeah, and I offer all my friends and acquaintances free doctoring for my wife, and my wife's getting sick of it.
2: As he should.
0: Yeah, I don't understand why she's getting sick of it. I mean, this is like a plug.
2: It's a perk.
0: We'll talk about it next, man. Real Talk's coming up. 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
3: 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Yeah.

0: I always feel like if I have a friend or somebody close that does something cool for a living and I can get the perks, I should get the perks and benefit off of this. Like, that's what it is by being your friend.
1: Yeah, I agree. Yeah.
0: I mean, that's life, baby. That's life. Our producer, Matt, has a wife that is a doctor.
2: Yeah.
0: And she's upset that you're pimping out her doctor skills or services.
2: Yeah, basically she gave me a, like, you gotta stop doing this kind of talk. And we have been arguing about it because since I met her, since we became serious, I kind of offer any of my friends or acquaintances, like, if they have a problem, I'd be like, oh, ask my wife. And then I force her to do, like, a free consultation or prescribe meds and, you know, and not charge my friend or acquaintance because I feel like that's the benefit of being married to or dating a doctor.
0: This is because of me, isn't it?
2: Well, you know, don't take offense to it.
0: This just happened. This just happened a week and a half ago. She tried to hit us. All I did was like, hey, I was like, yo, is there any way we can get a prescription? Because these allergies are crazy, and I really want to get this allergy medication. And I asked Matt, right? And because I don't know Matt's wife like that to reach out direct, I didn't feel like. So I asked Matt, and Matt's like, yeah, let me find out. And so Matt's like, oh, yeah, it should be all good. So I'm like, okay, cool. Then come to find out, it's $400.
3: Oh, my gosh.
0: For, like, a consultation.
2: Well, that's, like, a new patient.
0: But
2: so she can't legally...
0: I've known her for 10 years!
2: No, I know. She can't legally prescribe medication without an appointment, right? And so, like, I guess that's... You went into the portal, you did it, and then she's like, well, are we comping this or just... I was like, yeah, comp it. She's like, you got to stop doing this. I was like,
0: wow.
2: Oh, my God.
0: That's a little shady.
2: We do have some student loans.
0: Well, Matt, I'm going to be honest. I don't think you can bring her to the next Jamaica trip.
2: I know that's a perk, right?
0: You know, that's the thing. You get to come along because... Yeah. See, that's the people, bro. This world sucks, bro.
1: And well, also, if you're going to pay $400, you might as well go to a real doctor.
0: Oh, damn.
3: Oh, wow.
2: She's a real doctor, Nicasio, and I don't want to hear that from you because she's giving you free service, too.
0: It's only a problem with me.
2: She's shutting the door now, and I'm trying to keep that door open because I do.
3: Maybe we've abused our.
2: Have you got stuff from her?
3: Well, she did an ultrasound for me.
0: Oh my God!
2: Listen, did she charge you?
0: We're the direct circle. Yeah. In fairness, we're Matt's contribution to the family.
2: Yes.
0: Financially, he makes his money here.
2: That's
0: so
2: exactly.
0: Why? And it's been a long time. It's not like we're newbies. So why would we be the outcasts of this?
2: And I feel like if I had services, I could offer any of her friends. I would do it for. I don't know what I can offer, but like, you need some audio editing, I can do that for you.
0: If your partner has the ability to help a friend out in a situation, should they do that, or should the friend actually be more supportive and pay and not try and look for the hookup because they're so close to you?
2: Oh.
0: Like, how do you view this? What's the perspective on it?
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0: All right, so our producer Matt is in hot water with his wife because she's a doctor, and he basically keeps trying to tell family and friends, like, oh, you got a question? Oh, just call Jess. Oh, you need this? Oh, just call Jess. And she's like, bro, you're like messing with my business. But Nicasio and I were on the same page to where basically, like, we feel that's a perk. If I'm your friend and you have the hookup, why can't I get the hookup?
1: Yeah, fix me.
0: Autumn, what are your thoughts?
2: Personally, my husband does the same thing. And I just feel, as somebody that's worked so hard to get to where they are, you're losing out on money every time you give your service out for free, you know? And when you give it to one person, then here comes the next, and here comes the next. And it's like, how are we going to profit, you know? And I feel like family and friends always do that. Oh, you do this, so you can hook me up, you know? And it's like, sometimes it's hard because it's like, okay, well, now I just lost out on this much money, you know? So I definitely agree with her because my husband does the same thing.
0: What is he pimping out for you? What do you do?
2: So I do a bunch of stuff, but mainly the thing that I can do is like get hooked up to like go to places, you know? And so he's always like, oh, you should hit up my wife for tickets and this and that. And it gets overwhelming, you know, because I'm like, dude, like, why are you doing that?
0: Are you a ballet dancer? Because you just danced around that question.
1: I know.
0: Crazy.
1: I'm trying to figure out.
3: These tickets.
1: Yeah, I know.
3: Oh, power.
0: So what's everybody watching, man? I just finished up my show, which I want to recommend to you, but now I need a new recommendation from my...
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5: So Jessica feels like you ghosted her after like what seemed like this perfect, good time. 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
3: 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It was her dogs, man. 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They jumped all over me as soon as I walked in. They smelled like a wet rug, got hair all over my shirt. 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
0: Today, Darren reached out because he does not want to be a parent to his girlfriend's son. I guess they got into a really big argument about it because she told him that he needs to be more of a father figure in her son's life. But again, he's like, well, that's not really my kid. I don't want to
18: step on any parent. Toes.
0: Yeah. Yeah. Iris is on the line.
2: Say he does start disciplining the child. Later on down the line, maybe he disciplines him like too harsh and he's going to become a pet later, you know?
19: And I agree too, because if he's expressing that he's uncomfortable, then maybe he's not going to give the best discipline to the child.
2: Exactly.
0: Oh, wow. 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

0: I need some show recommendations or a movie or something, man, because I'm all out. Like, I've been, my like latest fix was The Hawk with Will Ferrell on Netflix. It's a limited series. It's 10 episodes, and it's a really easy watch because each episode is 30 minutes. Comedian Fortune Feimster's in it. Luke Wilson's in it.
1: That's in my hometown.
0: Molly Shannon. The cast is just crazy. And if you're a fan of Will Ferrell, you're going to love this. It is awesome. It's like if Talladega Nights and Blades of Glory had a baby.
2: Oh, my God.
0: Ooh. And it's so good. And listen, I'm not into golf. You don't even... It's the entire show is about golf.
2: Wow.
0: But you don't have to be into it like that. It's just the comedic acting is so funny. The actual story is really good. Mm. They're cussing in it. It's just funny to hear Will Ferrell cuss because I feel like he doesn't a lot.
2: And he's older.
0: They're all older, which is interesting. But, bro, he hasn't missed a beat. I mean, the writing, everything, it's such a good show. So if I could recommend anything, go watch The Hawk on Netflix. If you're just looking for something silly and funny, it's definitely... It's up there, man. It's good. Serena, what are you watching?
3: I feel like I've been catching up on stuff. So I just watched the drama with Zendaya and I can't think of his real name. Edward Cullen.
0: Robert Pattinson?
3: Yes.
2: Oh, my God.
3: And I don't know. It was okay. If you could choose something else, I would choose something else.
1: That's a non-recommendation.
3: Yeah, don't watch it.
0: Matt, what are you into right now?
1: We've been watching The Umbrella Academy on Netflix. It's a show about... all of a sudden, these like 20-year-olds get pregnant for no reason, have a kid right away, like that same day, right? And then there's like, it's weird. That's like the setup, and there's like 8 kids around the world that were all born on the same day. This eccentric billionaire adopts them all, and they all have these special powers, and they grow up to be like kind of superheroes.
3: You're always watching some type of sci-fi thing.
1: I like it, and it's a good family show. All the kids watch it.
4: It's
1: together,
4: a good family show?
1: Yeah, it is. Yeah, it's rated like TV 14.
0: Oh, that's cool. Awesome. Matt's at home promoting pregnancy.
4: I know.
0: It's how you do it, Bella, in one day.
1: Yeah, but not, they don't, it's like the Immaculate Conception.
0: Oh, like me.
1: You know what I mean?
0: The Virgin Mary.
1: That's right.
0: All these Mexican manly names my family could have chose. And they were like, Virgin Mary. Yeah, that's our son. Guadalupe. All right. Body count. We've talked about this numerous times on the show. There's, I guess, somewhere in Brazil that you can go reset it for $1,000.
3: That's cash.
0: Rip off. Does it actually matter? Does body count actually matter? There is a therapist breaking down everything scientifically, and we'll share it with you next.

0: same way men do without paying a really big price. During sex and any close physical contact, the body releases oxytocin, which is what? The bonding chemical. Women get a much stronger hit of this than men. That chemical is what creates a deep emotional attachment. So when that bonding happens over and over and over again with different people and then ends, the next connection often feels weaker and a lot harder to lock in. And there's also the evolutionary side. Men are literally wired to spread their seed. Sex came with a way lower cost for them, but for women, sex came with a huge cost. Pregnancy, birth, and years of raising a child. That's why the female brain leans towards stronger, more selective bonding. You can't go against thousands of years of evolution, okay? Science doesn't care about feelings.
1: Okay, so why is it though that men could go sleep around and not get this like negative
2: stigma?
3: Because yes. It's kind of what the video but, said. That's how we were wired.
1: And also, like, why are we excusing men? How she's like, oh, like, you know, the women, like, they raise the kids, they do this. So, like, where's the men at? Like,
4: why isn't a bag of Doritos filled up to the top? I don't know. It's just
2: there is science behind that.
4: You have to deal with it.
2: You need space for expansion.
3: The most random comparison in the world.
2: No, he's eating.
3: What's funny is we were talking about this off the air the other day. I was like, I don't know much about Mr. Beast. I'm not really his demo, I don't think. But I do hate when I go and I see a bag of Doritos or Slim Jims or something and it says Mr. Beast version. And I'm like, he's out of here, bro. What are we doing? So it's always kind of annoying me, but I do give him props for this. He has donated $6.5 million to help end pediatric cancer.
1: Right.
4: Wow. That's what we need.
3: We'll talk more about it next.
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0: Yeah. This is like good news that I think everybody should know about if you haven't heard about it. Super influencer Mr. Beast has donated $6.5 million to help end pediatric cancer.
1: Good for him.
0: So the mission behind the donation, Mr. B says that the funding will help assemble one of the world's best pediatric cancer research teams with the goal of accelerating breakthroughs and bringing better treatments to children fighting cancer.
4: Nice.
0: I mean, bro, that's the fact that they think that they can end it based off this donation. I mean, there's got to be actual like things in motion already, right?
1: Mm-hmm. I would assume so.
2: I hope, because no child should have to go through that.
1: And no parent should have to watch their child go through that. I had a cancer scare where I was told that my son had pancreatic mass back when he was like 2 or 3 years old, and the doctor was sure about it. It ended up being misdiagnosed, but that ruined me for months.
4: But was a doctor about that. Was a doctor your wife?
1: No, it was a doctor at a hospital.
4: I understand what Mr. Beast is doing, but it just doesn't give me hope, because like what Tino said, like there's like no money in the cure. Like they're gonna do whatever they have to do to make money, so they're never gonna find a cure for it.
0: Big Pharma might not let it slide through, but that's why you got to do your own independent thing. Like Mark Cuban, how he has his whole off the market prescription service.
1: Oh, I didn't know about that.
0: Oh, yeah, it's great. You can get things like tons of medicines for like dirt cheap.
1: And that's legal?
0: Yeah. If you go through his, that's the thing. The specific big pharma like corporation thing.
1: Yeah.
0: They're the ones that don't care. But when you start getting these companies, like independent companies, like what Mr. Beast is donating to and stuff like that, that's where you'll find the actual hope,
1: the breakthrough,
0: cure, and people that are actually doing it for the right reasons versus just the money.
1: That's great. I hope more billionaires do that, like provide their own prescriptions, because it'll drive down prices. You know what I mean? If there's competition, you can't charge $200 a pill if somebody else is charging $5.
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0: Look that up. 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
17: goes to heart. I'm just trying to get the Lord drop. Her eyes were immaculate, man. She was looking like a whole enchilada plate from Frontier. I mean, 10-10. No crumbs, you know? Now she's gone. Poof. She's Catherine me.
15: He thinks he ghosted him because he paints his nails.
18: Honestly, I couldn't understand 75% of what he said. Like, I thought he had a stroke halfway through dinner. He just speaks in like these TikTok riddles, and I needed subtitles.
2: That's kind of what we thought. He called you a whole enchilada plate from Frontier.
15: Oh, that's romantic.
18: I mean, that's, yeah, sweet, I think, but I was also just really confused.
17: That's my bad. I'm not trying to gatekeep my dialect.
18: Yeah, see, I don't know what you just said. I don't know. Are you a wizard? What's going on? I just don't understand any. It's a lot.

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3: Albuquerque weather.
4: Today is an impact weather day for heat with record challenging highs expected. We have a heat advisory until 8 p.m. 100 Albuquerque, 93 Santa Fe. Tonight, partly cloudy and mild, 70 in Albuquerque, 62 in Santa Fe. I'm meteorologist Olga Breeze for KOAT7.
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0: All right, baby, the easiest game in the world happens right here and right now. We call it Are You Smarter Than Nicasio?
3: Yes,
0: if you're into pop culture, this is it. If you like trivia, this is it. You get a question, you get three multiple choice answers. All you got to do is pick the right one. So listen up. This is your question today.
3: What does a T in T-Pain stand for? Is it A, Tallahassee, B, Turtle, or C, Toot?
0: I have no idea, to be honest with you. He always says Teddy, pinder ass down.
4: Oh, yeah.
0: So I assumed it was Teddy, but that wasn't an option. So I'm very curious. Ooh, we'll take it to the phones, and we're playing the game with Clinton next.
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0: right. Are you smarter than Ocasio's going down? Let me see. This is Clinton, right?
1: Yes, sir. How you doing today?
0: All good, brother. How are you?
1: I'm good, man. Can't complain.
0: Hell yeah, bro. Well, listen, we're going to do this game. You're going to be a winner. It's going to make the day even better, bro. It's so easy. Nicasio gives you a question, 3 multiple choice answers. You pick the right one, and that's that, okay?
1: All right, let's do it.
2: What does a TNT pain stand for? Is it A, Tallahassee, B, turtle, or C, toot?
1: It's Tallahassee, right?
2: Oh, my
0: Tallahassee
2: God.
0: Tallahassee pain! Congratulations. We're going to get you hooked up, man.
1: Love T-Pain.
0: Bro, T-Pain's a legend. I feel like people don't give him enough credit, man. He killed it.
2: Great performer.
1: They don't. He's such a good artist.
0: Let me see. Let me pass you to Matt real quick. He'll get your info, and then we'll be all good, okay?
1: All right, man. Thank you guys so much.
0: Thank you, bro. Coming up next, we're talking Pepsi. It's a brand new scented body wash.
3: Ooh.
0: Yeah, wow. This is stupid. Next.
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0: wanted.
1: We were talking the other day about how America's just fat.
2: Yeah.
1: We just do everything to be fat. And that, like, this proves it. Is it Glam Lights? I believe that's the company. They released a new Pepsi scented body wash and scrub product.
0: Oh,
1: this is crazy. Who wants to smell like Pepsi?
2: It does smell good.
0: That is crazy. But not for your body.
1: It's just, it's one thing after another. These brands have lost all credibility, and now they're just like, whatever, let's just cater to whoever will buy it. Yeah. You saw KFC partner with Oreo, now there's a chicken-flavored Oreo.
2: No
0: way.
1: Yeah. Yeah.
2: I'd rather have Oreo-flavored chicken, right?
1: When I think of KFC, like, if I'm thinking this, the cookie tastes like chicken, I'm going to expect the cream to taste like mashed potatoes.
2: Yeah.
1: And not the actual cream, because why would that go? But I don't know, maybe salty and savory.
2: Maybe it's good.
3: Remember they did that collab with Jack Harlow, and it just flopped.
0: Who? Well, Jack Carlo
1: flopped. Casino Radio. Coming up next, we got that chisme, celebrity gossip. Mm-hmm. We're spilling tea time. And today we're talking about the fact that the entire Kardashian family finally got a restraining order on some guy that's been stalking all of them. Mm-hmm.
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10: He's thinking it might be his cologne, like it was just way too strong.
11: Well, he was covering up something way worse. I mean, he had really, really, really bad hygiene. Like, he smelled bad.
12: What are we talking about here?
11: Oh, like, his breath was rough. Oof. His fingernails were filthy. Oof. His clothes smelled like they'd been in a gym bag for a week.
10: Oh.
11: I mean, I'm not trying to be mean, but I just felt gross after just giving him a hug goodbye. It seems he seems very, like a very sweet guy, but I just can't.

0: Why did you ghost him?
1: He just would not shut up about politics and conspiracy theories.
2: Oh, no.
0: He was that dude? Yeah.
1: He got, like, dead serious and said, oh, I wouldn't trust international flights right now because of the shadow government.
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3: Hold on, Vanessa. Are you serious? That's why you ghosted me? It's...
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3: 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People need to wake up.
1: For real?
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8: 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I feel like they've made so many big statements in the music industry and in music history. And if it wasn't for them, I don't think music would be the way that it is. And that's just my two cents. You know, of course, there are other many great artists, but those are just a few artists to name.
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10: You look like a nerd. 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
10: and nasty.
11: Don't you collect, like, little type, I don't know, like, I don't get it, but those little, like, statue, little doll things?
10: 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It's like cause dolls, but that's art. That's different.
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0: So I guess the Kardashian family has had a stalker. The fact it's not just one person, right? The whole family is getting stalked. Yeah. It's kind of crazy. They got a restraining order on this person. We'll talk all about it, man. Celebrity gossip tea time. It's Tino Cochino Radio. Woo. Serena, tell us all about it, please.
1: So according to court documents, the order protects Kris Jenner, Kim, Kourtney, Khloe, Rob, Kendall, and Kylie. And the man was identified as Kyle Roberts DeWick from Colorado. He has to stay at least 100 yards away from the entire family and isn't allowed to contact them in any way, not in person, by phone, online, or even through mail. And Kris says that the family first became aware of him back in 2021 when security noticed that he kept showing up near Kylie's home. And he believed that somehow Kylie encouraged him to go and like propose to Kylie and like, I don't know, like this weird, you know, just weird stuff. And then after that, I guess he also started contacting real estate agents to tour homes near the properties of the Kardashian family. So it's just been like, you know, a scary situation, and they've already had this restraining order, but now it's just been extended for 3 years because he also has a violent, you know, criminal history.
0: Oh, what I find interesting is that you mentioned everyone has protection except for Caitlyn.
2: Well, what if it's her?
0: She's a stalker trying to get back in the family. Please, I just want to be back. That was my Bruce.
2: That's pretty good.
0: Yeah. All right, listen. There's a mom going viral for her take on kids doing homework. You know, school's starting to kick back in everywhere. Yeah. Let's talk about it, see if you agree or disagree. Next.
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0: For all my parents out there, I want to see what you think about this. There's a mom sparking debate after accusing teachers of relying on homework to do their jobs.
1: Hey,
0: she said, my kids don't and they never will. Let's talk all about it, man. It's Tino Cochino Radio. There's audio. Play it.
2: My kids will never do homework. They're not going to go sit at school all day for 8 hours, come home and do homework. And teachers can get over themselves. You teach them for 8 hours a day. If that's not enough time, like, I don't know what else to tell you.
0: Serena, what are your thoughts on this?
1: I want
3: to
1: hear this.
3: So the school that my son goes to, they don't give out homework because they also feel like, you know, like the kids are there for 8 hours a day. And then when do they have time between school and like everything?
0: What is wrong with challenging the kids? Why can't they have a little homework? It teaches them responsibility.
4: A lot of schools are going away from assigning homework at all because just like Serena was saying, it stresses out the kids. There's no decompression time.
0: We're softening these kids.
4: They're making them little studies. Making them little pillows. It hurts their mental health.
1: Matt, did you have homework when you were small?
4: I did.
1: And look how you turned out. You have a college degree.
4: Stressed out. A ball of stress.
1: Oh,
4: I'm just
1: my
4: a
1: God.
4: Ball of stress.
0: That's why he's still small.
4: Yeah. It's stunting my growth. I'm going to sue.
1: Oh, my God.
0: Matt's really mad. Matt literally looks like a male Karen. He has his arms crossed right now. And he looks upset.
4: I'm sweating.
1: It turned out fine.
0: New episode of my Laugh and Love dating podcast just dropped, and we talked with Jermaine Dupri and Kehlani about love bombing. I'll share it with you next. Tino Cochino Radio.

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0: On this week's episode of my dating podcast, mm-hmm. Laugh at Love, yeah. I'm reading some listener DMs. One listener basically reached out because she's sharing her story of how she dated this guy, and they had kids together and everything, but just, she was dating him based on his potential.
3: Oh, damn.
0: And that he would always say, I'm going to do this, or I'm going to do that, and never do it. I'm going to be better. I'm not going to be as angry, and he never did anything. It was always just talk, words. And finally, she was like, I got to do what's right for me and my kids and go, and kind of how she dealt with that. So it's an interesting topic. I have another listener that reached out, basically asking if he should tell his family that he got his girlfriend pregnant because he doesn't think that his wife is going to like it.
1: Well, yeah, he probably needs to come clean about that.
0: The side piece! Yeah. So we talk about that. And then I share audio from a conversation I had with Jermaine Dupri and Kehlani when we were backstage talking about love bombing and just their perspective on whether it's a negative or a positive.
4: I mean, but you know, if you got it, it ain't, if you got it.
0: That's what Nelly told me. Nelly said it ain't tricking if you got it.
4: It ain't tricking if you got it. So if you got it and you can give it, give it.
5: I think the internet really runs with buzzwords that actually mean things, and then they use them for everything, and then we lose the plot of what the word actually means. So that's, it's just a tough situation.
6: So I don't need to like be too sad about it.
5: I mean, it's an actual psychological term. So if you're committing that on a psychological level, then yeah. But if you just buying gifts and being like, hey girl, I like you a lot.
6: Yeah, I just want to buy a watch.
5: How early are you buying this watch?
6: What if I said a month?
5: I might want a watch at a month. So am I like reverse? Am I love bomb receiving? Am I love bombed?
0: The podcast is streaming now. I'd love you to check it out, man. 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Laugh.
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0: How do you wash your body? 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
1: I feel like it used to just be my hand, but then now it's a loofah.
3: A loofah.
1: Yeah, yes. Loofah. And it, I mean, the soap just comes off that so good. Yeah. Yes.
0: Yeah. I'm team loofah.
1: Life
0: as well.
1: Changing.
14: Matt, what are your thoughts?
15: I use hands. I'm a hand guy.
14: Yeah.
15: I don't know. I lather
0: you,
15: up.
0: Okay, well, if you're
15: I
0: using
15: lather.
0: Your hands, I understand, but in that case, you have to go in order because you're not going to wash your ass first and then come back to your face, right? Like, you have to go down?
15: No, I'm an ass to face guy.
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1: Everything's fine.
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0: Basically, what she wants to do is celebrate her wedding anniversary, which is today.
1: Yes.
0: Tonight with her kids and husband. Not just a solo, like me and you, let's appreciate each other. Look what we've done. We built this amazing thing. I mean, the kids are there too.
1: So our son, he plays baseball and he was actually supposed to have baseball tonight. So we were like, okay, this we're not going to do the theme, but it got canceled. So now we're like, okay, we can do something as a family.
15: Chuck E. Cheese.
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0: When you lose something of like sentimental value, your heart shatters, your stomach, you feel nauseous because you're like, oh my God, like how do I replace this?
1: Yes. Yeah. I feel like that's something I would do. You guys know me. I lose everything.
3: You were late today because you didn't have your key card.
15: And she's proud of it.
1: I wasn't late. You came down and got me.
3: You just didn't have your key card yet.
0: I mean, but how do you not know to bring the key card by now?
1: I just misplaced it. I don't know.
3: So let's go through a list of things. So Serena has misplaced.
0: Wedding ring, keys, key card,
1: it's
0: wallet.
1: Mostly, I don't have a wallet. So debit cards.
3: Because you lost it or?
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13: Wait, hold up. 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Jody Sweetin. She has a podcast, and she's talking about parenting. I got 14-year-old daughters, and I know your daughter's the same age. How do we incorporate hanging out with the parents? Is that even realistic?
14: It's impossible. I mean, at this age, I'm like, you know what, at 14, like, I just, you know, if I see you emerge from your room for a snack every few hours, then I'm like, okay, you're still here. You know what I mean? And that's kind of how it is with teenagers. And it's a parenting podcast, but it's that we don't take ourselves very seriously. It's very much about our parenting fails and how we're just trying to do the best we can and to get rid of that idea of perfect parenting, because it doesn't exist. Some days you're like, I did really well today. And some days you're like, oh my God, I can't believe I screamed like that. Or I can't believe that this happened or whatever. So, you know, it's just trying to find that like normal, let's laugh at ourselves through this parenting adventure kind of thing.
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0: You feel like your partner's ever set you up for failure? That's where Serena's at currently. She feels like her husband is sabotaging her.
1: I just, every time I'm like, dang, I need to go to the gym. Like, I'm just, you know, my clothes aren't fitting or whatever. My husband's like, but you look good. You look so good. And he just hypes me up. And I'm like, I'm never going to go to the gym if I don't feel bad about myself.
15: Give an example of how he could convince you to go to the gym that would not be upsetting to you.
16: Get a mirror?
1: Maybe he should. 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
3: Yeah, what's up, man? Brand new day, baby. We're up in this thing. Tino, Serena, hello. Matt, hey. And Nicasio,
4: yes, sir.
3: Who just went to go check out Grupo Frontera.
4: Oh, yeah.
3: Mm-hmm. And they, I heard, killed it. I'm so mad that I missed the show. But that was not the highlight of the night. Nicasio had a negative highlight. Something so damn gross happened behind him. He'll share it with you next. We're talking your worst concert experience. Coming up on Tino Cochino Radio.
1: 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Yeah.

0: The grossest concert experience that you've ever had, all inspired by our co-host Nicasio, who just went to go check out Grupo Frontera.
1: Oh yeah, it was a great show.
0: I'm sure it was. I'm sad I wasn't able to go, but I'm glad I was not in your section. Tell everybody what happened.
1: Bro, so the concert had just started, right? One song in. Oh, it was, you already know how that goes. Crowd goes crazy. Dude, I started to smell vomit.
2: Ew.
1: And I'm like, what is that? Because I'm like, and where's that coming from?
0: It's so bad because even when you just say the word smelled vomit, everyone has that smell coming to mind.
2: Yeah.
3: Especially if it's warm out.
2: You can smell it.
1: And then I saw like people like had their phones, like their lights and everything out. And I'm like, all right. So I turn around and sure enough, there's vomit all over the seat, mine and my girl's seat. And I was standing up. Everyone's standing up.
0: Thank God.
1: And I saw the lady and she was like, sorry, don't worry about it. Sorry. It just...
0: Don't worry about it.
1: Her friend was like, she's drunk. I'm so sorry. I'm like, you guys got to do something about this. So they finally had the workers come and they had to, low key talk to them outside because they were drunk. They can't be there if they're drunk.
2: It just sucks because then it takes away your experience because you're also watching what's happening. And then you're also like, is my seat going to get clean?
1: Well, I got mad because I was like, the guy was too busy trying to get her to go out there so they can talk to us. I was like, hey man, send someone to clean this up. Like,
3: they should have put you in a better seat or something.
1: I mean, anyways, the cleaning lady came out. She put the coffee grounds.
0: I've always seen oatmeal. I didn't know they did coffee grounds. And
3: I thought it's kitty litter.
1: It clunked up and then it was sweet to easy.
2: Ew. But
1: it was just disgusting because it still lingered.
0: The fact people get so drunk before the show is crazy to me.
2: And they missed the whole show.
0: Yeah, my thing is, once you get there, that's when the drinking should start. All this pregame stuff.
3: Yeah, it's too expensive. You got to load up before. You got to pregame.
0: But then this happens.
2: Well, but I feel like that probably happened because they pregamed and then they probably drank more at the show.
1: This lady was in her 60s, probably late 50s.
3: Well, knowing where Nicasio, how cheap he is, was probably so high up that the altitude got to her. She had some drinks. Altitude threw up. So
0: he was watching with binoculars on the roof.
3: Exactly.
0: Dude, I had an outside concert experience, like a festival vibe. I'll share it with you next. I want to say I haven't been to an outside show since.
1: Ooh. Dang. Tino Cantina Radio. Yeah.

0: The worst concert experience you've ever had. Inspired by Nicasio, who just went to go check out Grupo Frontera. You said it's a great show.
1: Oh, it's good.
0: So jealous.
1: That's good.
0: They've been killing it. Shout out to them. They posted, I've had four different people tell me that they can get me an interview scheduled, and none of them have made it happen.
1: Oh, yeah.
2: So,
0: that's really cool.
1: Yeah.
0: I went to see Kanye West in Tempe, Arizona. Years ago. It was this outdoor festival.
2: Mm-hmm.
0: It was one of the first times I ever decided, yeah, I'm going to go to an outdoor festival because big Kanye fan.
2: Yeah.
0: So I was out there, man, I want to say I got there about 2:30 p.m. Again,
1: damn.
0: Arizona, sun's boiling.
1: Yeah.
0: But whatever, it's Kanye. I'm excited, man. Show's supposed to start, I think, at 5. So we're there early.
1: Oh, my God.
0: Bro, Kanye, first of all, did not go on until I think 10:30 p.m.
1: Oh, my God.
0: He's been out there all day. Just, I'm red as a lobster.
2: Uh-huh.
0: And it's packed. Shoulder to shoulder, you can't move. So it's like, if you leave, there's no way you're coming back to where you were.
2: Yeah.
0: So it is what it is. Yeah. Out of nowhere, I hear, and, bro, I look to the right of me, and this man whipped it out and just starts peeing. And I look down, and I see his thing. And I see the stream, and little specks are getting on my shoe.
2: Oh, my God.
0: And so I'm moving. I'm like, bro. I didn't know what to say. That was the reaction. Bro. And he looked at me with the most serious face and said, I'm not moving.
2: Oh my gosh.
3: Dedication.
2: This also happened. It was at a Chris Brown show, though, and it was outside, and there was this huge storm, so, like, they evacuated some people and whatever, and I didn't personally see it, but I just heard, like, all the commotion. I can't remember if it was a girl or a guy that, like, called this man out, but they're like, what the F are you doing? And then, like, are you peeing right now? And then the guy's friend was like, oh, no, like, I'm sorry, like, I'll get him out here, because then I think guys are, like, wanting to fight him, because, I mean, they're girls are around.
0: You can get in trouble for that, right? It's called public indecency, right?
1: Yeah, indecent exposure. Mm-hmm. Tino, when you look down, was it big?
0: the pee stream was. Yes, the pee stream. That's what you're talking
1: the
0: about,
1: puddle,
0: right?
1: Yeah, the
0: pee stream.
3: Not what he cares about.
1: Matt knows.
0: Coming up next, 63% of Americans are apparently living paycheck to paycheck.
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12: Matt, what are your thoughts?
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18: Okay, so honestly, for real, the nail in the coffin for me is when I saw the full body harness. As soon as I saw that, I was like, nope, exit stage left. I am out here.
16: What are you strapping in for?
19: It's just there, just in case it's needed. You know what I mean? It's just part of the collection. I like to have options. You know what I mean? I'm prepared. I'm like a Boy Scout.
18: I mean, listen, I'm not a prude or anything. I'm down to explore, but I felt like I walked into, honestly, just like you said, a 50 Shades of Jake situation. And, you know, on a first date of, you know, first time over, that's not something I was really ready for. I hadn't mentally prepared to see that.
19: It's a bit much to take in on, like, a first date. I get it.
16: Yeah, I think...

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0: This is kind of crazy, man. There's a new survey that just came out that's basically talking about the pressures that American households are facing in our current, you know, economic climate. Yep.
1: Yes. Mm-hmm.
0: The July 2026 survey found that 63% of Americans describe themselves as living paycheck to paycheck. Among these respondents, 90% reported having less than $500 remaining each month after covering their expenses. And the findings also show that 37% of Americans either break even or spend more than they actually earn each month. Financial hardship was especially common among lower income households, with 81% of people earning less than $50,000 annually reporting that they live paycheck to paycheck. And it makes sense. Everything is more expensive.
2: Yes, and I saw that this has happened within the last year, that where people are like, dang, like we weren't in the position like a year ago.
0: We were at Target last night and I saw, you know, the little packs of Pringles, you can get like a six pack.
1: Yeah. Mm-hmm.
0: The little ones that you like pop open for lunch or whatever. Yeah. Yeah. Bro, $14.99 for a little six pack of Pringles.
2: Yeah, it's crazy. Because I had to buy snacks for my son now that he goes, you know, going back to school. And I think it was like Goldfish for like 10 packs. It was like $15. Oh, I'm like, this is crazy.
0: Beef jerky's $20.
3: Oh, beef jerky. I saw a bag for $35. It looked legit.
4: Hey, when I bet someone and I lose, I'll be like, yo, I was like, I'll get you when I get paid next week. They always laugh. They're like, yeah, right, pay up now.
3: And don't I'm like, you owe Tino a lunch.
0: He owes me a Chipotle lunch, yes. It's been about a month.
4: Yeah, but I'm just going to save it so I can eat with you.
0: But you'll still pay?
4: Yeah, of course.
0: Cap.
4: So I just want to be there.
0: Where are we going?
4: Figure that out later. The food part.
0: Special guest, Craig Conan. Now, he's a comedian that's killing it. I mean, thousands of followers. He's on the road everywhere. I feel like sometimes people, they know a face and they don't know the name. And I feel like Craig might be one of those, if you're not familiar. Because I told a lot of people, like, yo, I got Craig Conan on the show. And they're like, who? And then I showed him a picture. And they're like, oh, yeah, yeah, yeah. Because his videos are always going viral. Bro, his story is so damn motivational for anybody that's just, you've been at a low point and you're like, man, there's no way I'm going to get out of this. He's been in that low point, probably lower than you'll ever be. And he's become one of the most talked about comedians currently. But it's all about, you know, patience and consistency, and I'll share some advice that he has next. It was a great combo.
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0: we talk a lot about mental health here at Tino Cochino Radio, because a lot of the times, everybody's going through something.
1: Yes.
0: Even if you're at a good point now, you're going to hit a bad point. That's just life. Ups and downs. You got to figure out how to navigate through that. The problem is, for some people, you hit back-to-back negative times, and you start to feel like you're in this rut. And so, even though we might be having the best day right now, I know somebody listening is possibly having the worst. And so, we recently had comedian Craig Conan on the show. He's on my podcast this week. Is anyone listening? You can stream it wherever. And we talked about that. I was like, bro, for somebody listening right now that might be at their lowest point, what advice could you give?
2: Hey, I was a drug addict with scabs on my sack. Opioids make you really itchy, so I just brush. And now I'm a happy, healthy son. I have a beautiful home. I'm doing what I love. I'm a creator, not a destroyer. Like, I create jokes. I'm not dropping bombs. And it doesn't happen overnight. Oh, my God. Oh, it took me 15 years. But I didn't show up till 2 years ago. People think this is easy. None of it's easy. Just hold the line, believe in God, and stay positive. It's all about love. Don't watch the news. Turn off your phone, but listen to this show and my content.
0: The conversation is actually really cool. It's kind of high energy like that at times, but then also
3: definitely high.
0: We get very serious, and we talk some conspiracy things, and it was a really just cool combo from top to bottom. But if you want to check it out, it's streaming now wherever you stream your favorite podcast. Just search for Tino Cochino. Is anyone listening? But again, I think the point is we don't realize how in control of our situation we actually are. Mm-hmm. And I think a lot of it is perspective. So hopefully you can control yours. I mean, social media definitely plays a big part in it. If you're just watching a ton of negative stuff, flip that algorithm.
4: Yes.
0: Start watching some different things. You are in control, man. And just because you're at a low point now doesn't mean it's always going to be that way. It takes time and patience and consistency. So positive energy to anybody that might be going through something right now. Coming up next on Tino Cochino Radio, we're going to talk about social media.
3: I know.
0: And Instagram. But specifically, some things that are true that you didn't know about Instagram.
4: Okay.
0: Next.
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3: Yeah.
0: Two things that you did not know about Instagram. Mm. Number one, the very first Instagram photo was a picture of a dog near a taco truck.
1: Aww. That sounds cute.
0: In 2012, Instagram was acquired for $1 billion. And today, it is worth $114
1: billion. Oh, that's crazy.
0: Square photos were mandatory on Instagram until 2015.
4: I remember that.
1: Mm, crazy. Yep.
0: The very first hashtag was hashtag Instagood.
1: That's funny.
0: Isn't it weird now that hashtags aren't even really a thing? I don't know if you noticed that, but like on social, like specifically on Instagram, they don't even care about the hashtags because it's more about SEO based, like the things that you type in the caption.
1: Mm-hmm.
5: Yeah. Oh, I didn't but the know thing that. Is, you go to the hashtag and it says like 141 million or billion.
0: Because
5: like,
0: they've been there. Yeah. So it's like they're not getting rid of it, but it necessarily doesn't help you as much anymore unless someone is specifically searching the hashtag.
5: For it. Yeah.
0: Sending an emoji and clicking on it used to let you play Pong against a person in DMs. That's still a thing.
4: What?
0: If you click on like the emoji that someone sends you, then you can play
5: you
0: Pong.
5: You can play a game.
1: Wait, I don't think I ever knew that.
0: Yeah. I literally just found this out like 3 weeks ago. Someone sent it to me. I was like, what the hell?
4: So if I DM you an eggplant?
0: We don't have time right now for that, Matt.
5: God.
0: Instagram was originally a check-in app called Bourbon.
4: Oh, wasn't there a check-in app? Was it called Foursquare?
0: Yeah.
4: Where you just checked in from places like that. Mm-hmm. How boring.
1: People, though, are taking it back and they're starting to post more pictures. Have you noticed that?
0: Yeah, it's saying the carousels are way more popular right now. And also pictures with text on them. And specifically, I don't know why right now the thing is a yellow text.
1: But it is true because I do say, like, well, when I post carousels, I feel like they do so much better than anything else. But also, I save a lot of carousels because I like to, like, go back and read stuff. Like, I don't know if it's, like, skincare tips.
0: I mean, a lot of the stuff we talked about on the show today were carousels. Yeah. This right now, what we're doing is an Instagram carousel on Instagram. I mean,
4: about Instagram.
0: Carousels.
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0: We're in the world of influencers, baby.
1: Yeah.
0: Our listener, Carlos, has a daughter that wants to drop out of college to focus on becoming an influencer.
2: Let's not do that just yet.
1: That's fine. Probably fine.
0: We'll read the DM that Carlos sent, and we'll talk all about it. Try and point him in the right direction. Just about how to, you know, discuss the situation with his daughter, man. Listener therapy coming up next. 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

0: We're in the world of influence, and our listener Carlos said that his daughter wants to drop out of college so she could focus on being an influencer.
1: Hell no.
0: If you go to ASU, we talked about this. They have a class on it now.
2: Oh, dang.
0: Mm-hmm. Let's talk all about it, man. We're going to read the DM that Carlos sent, give our thoughts, talk to you, and get your thoughts. This is Listener Therapy on Tino Cochino Radio. What's the DM say?
3: My daughter is 19 and in college. She just told us she wants to drop out of school to pursue a career as a full-time influencer. My wife is very supportive of her decision and believes she should follow her passion. I want to support my daughter, but I also think it's important to have a backup plan and finish her degree. Every conversation we've had about it seems to turn into an argument, and I don't want this to drive a wedge between us. Is it reasonable to expect her to stay in school while working toward her dream? I want to be able to handle this without damaging our relationship.
0: Yeah, she should be able to stay in school and do this.
3: Yes.
0: It's easy.
3: Yes, like there's good money in it, but it's not like a 9-to-5 where you might have vacation time. Like if something happens and...
2: You're screwed.
3: Yeah.
2: And also, I feel like this is a phase, so she's going to quit her job or she's not going to do her main job and she's going to focus on this.
0: And turn 30.
2: Yeah, and then like she realized that she only has 2 deals and it's just like, what are we doing?
1: What
2: and
1: if she ends up Mrs. Beast? Like maybe. Something like that big.
2: But that's a risk.
3: You can do that, but I think you can do it like still going to college.
0: Matt's saying all this like he's on her side, but I guarantee you if his little daughter came home and said, hey, I'm not going to school to be an influencer, they would chain her up.
1: If I saw in her eyes how passionate she was and this is something she really, really loves and wants to do, then I'd be on my daughter's
0: There's
1: side.
0: An old R&B song from this group named Profile.
2: Oh, yeah, I remember
0: and
2: Profile.
0: Matt should be in the video for that. Mm. The words say, you're a liar.
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0: Can't get out of it.
1: All right, so our listener Carlos reached out because his daughter wants to drop out of college to focus on becoming an influencer.
2: Oh, my.
1: She's 19, and here's the thing. The wife, right, the mom, she's super supportive of it. Like, look, baby, do whatever you want. There's a ton of money in it. You can do it. I believe in you. And that's a win. But Carlos is like, listen, you got to get a backup job, or you got to do something. Like, you can't just put all your eggs in the influencer basket.
3: Yeah.
1: So I want to see what your thoughts are on it. Nanya, you agree with her dad, correct?
4: I think dad is... I wouldn't say completely right, but I think he's right because the day and age that we live in, I feel like you should always have a backup plan. I feel like he should definitely encourage his daughter to follow her dreams and everything. And social media is really big. Influencers make a lot of money, but she should definitely have a backup plan because just because everybody wants to be an influencer doesn't mean everybody can be.
1: I mean, it's the same thing for like when people back, I feel like you don't hear a ton of people say they want to be actors anymore, but like back in the day when someone wanted to be an actor, they moved to Hollywood and they would do everything they could during the day, like, you know, wait tables or yeah. do whatever, yeah. valet, they would do whatever they could to get by, but then also chase the dream. It's like, that's still the same thing now. You can have these dreams and want to do it all, but you still have to have, like you said, a backup plan.
4: Right. In order to support the dream, you got to hustle. You got to hustle and have the dream.
1: Exactly. Mm-hmm. What do you do for a hustle? What's your thing?
4: So I am a caregiver, single mom, just taking on the world. And I am going to school. I'm in college to be a social worker. You know, gotta hustle until I can get the degree and get the dream job.
1: You're a giver. Where does that come from, you think?
4: For me, that's just how I grew up. I have twin boys that have autism, and I have a brother that has Down syndrome and autism. So I'm a caregiver. I've been a caregiver all my life. I'm the oldest of four kids. That's just what I do.
1: You are very impressive, Ananya. Yeah. I really appreciate you listening and sharing your thoughts today.
4: Oh, definitely. Thank you.
1: Of course. So coming up next, we got that chisme, celebrity gossip. Mm-hmm. We're spilling tea time. And today we're talking about the fact that the entire Kardashian family finally got a restraining order on some guy that's been stalking all of them. But I guess

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2: Oh, no.
0: He was that dude?
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1: For real?
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3: Here's G-Eazy talking about being a part of both sides of hip-hop.
4: Well, I'm both.
5: Yeah.
4: I cannot be more both, man. And that's the whole concept of this album.
5: Okay.
4: That's the concept of, you know, the duality of this album of, you know, there's G-Eazy and there's Gerald. And I think G-Eazy is the crazy, out-of-control party guy. You know, he's the rock star in a leather jacket. And then Gerald is, you know, just this wholesome kid who, you know, has been chasing this dream, you know, since he was 14 years old, you know. And
3: hey, what up? It is Carlos D. It is Confessional Mondays. What is your confession?
6: Hey, okay. Oh, gosh. Please don't judge me. Sometimes. Okay, so I'll match with my roommate. I made a fake Tinder account, and I'll agree to come over just so they'll clean up the apartment.
3: What?
6: It works every single time.
3: That is so funny. All right, do you have a better confession? What's your confession?
7: Okay, please don't judge me. Whenever I log on into the airport or other places where they ask for my email to get the free Wi-Fi, I put my sister-in-law's email and I click yes to accepting promotional email. She doesn't know who it is, but it's me. Because I don't like her, and she's just weird.
3: Wow, that's a big confession. What about you? What is your confession today?
8: So I work as a subcontractor for this really huge company, and a few months ago they accidentally paid me, I guess you could say, an extra $5K. I haven't said anything, and I'm kind of thinking I'm not going to. What they don't know won't hurt them. That's kind of what I'm thinking.
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9: 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I think it makes it easier. It makes it not so much like work. But it does get stressful. You know, I get tired of not getting to have so much like a personal life because I work a lot. But I feel so lucky. You know, my life's like really exciting and I get to travel all the time. And I get to make movies and make records and... it's great. I'm glad I'm young and I have a lot of energy.
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11: 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It was quite an emotional moment, surprisingly. 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I'm excited. 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

0: So I guess the Kardashian family has had a stalker. The fact it's not just one person, right? The whole family is getting stalked. Yeah. It's kind of crazy. They got a restraining order on this person. We'll talk all about it, man. Celebrity gossip tea time. It's Tino, Coach Chino Radio. Woo. Serena, tell us all about it, please.
1: So according to court documents, the order protects Kris Jenner, Kim, Courtney, Khloe, Rob, Kendall, and Kylie. And the man was identified as Kyle Roberts DeWick from Colorado. He has to stay at least 100 yards away from the entire family and isn't allowed to contact them in any way, not in person, by phone, online, or even through mail. And Kris says that the family first became aware of him back in 2021 when security noticed that he kept showing up near Kylie's home. And he believed that somehow Kylie encouraged him to go and like propose to Kylie and like, I don't know, like this weird, you know, just weird stuff. And then after that, I guess he also started contacting real estate agents to tour homes near the properties of the Kardashian family. So it's just been like, you know, a scary situation, and they've already had this restraining order, but now it's just been extended for 3 years because he also has a violent, you know, criminal history.
0: Oh, what I find interesting is that you mentioned everyone has protection except for Caitlyn.
2: Well, what if it's her?
0: She just, you know, she's a stalker trying to get back in the family. Please, I just want to be back. That was my Bruce.
2: That's pretty good.
0: Yeah. All right, listen. There's a mom going viral for her take on kids doing homework. You know, school's starting to kick back in everywhere. Yeah. Let's talk about it, see if you agree or disagree. Next. Tino Cochino Radio.

0: For all my parents out there, I want to see what you think about this. There's a mom sparking debate after accusing teachers of relying on homework to do their jobs.
1: She said,
0: my kids don't and they never will. Let's talk all about it, man. It's Tino Cochino Radio. There's audio. Play it.
2: My kids will never do homework. They're not going to go sit at school all day for 8 hours, come home and do homework. And teachers can get over themselves. You teach them for 8 hours a day. If that's not enough time, like, I don't know what else to tell you.
0: Serena, what are your thoughts on this?
3: I want
4: to
3: hear this.
4: So the school that my son goes to, they don't give out homework because they also feel like, you know, like the kids are there for 8 hours a day. And then when do they have time between school and like everything?
0: What is wrong with challenging the kids? Why can't they have a little homework? It teaches them responsibility.
1: A lot of schools are going away from assigning homework at all because just like Serena was saying, it stresses out the kids. There's no decompression time.
0: We're softening these kids.
1: They're making them little studies.
0: Making them little pillows.
1: It hurts their mental health.
3: Matt, did you have homework when you were small?
1: I did.
3: And look how you turned out. You have a college degree.
1: Stressed out. A ball of stress.
3: Oh,
1: I'm just
3: my
1: a
3: God.
1: Ball of stress.
0: That's why he's still small.
1: Yeah. It's stunting my growth. I'm going to sue.
0: Oh, my God. Matt's really mad. Matt

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3: All right, baby, the easiest game in the world happens right here and right now. We call it Are You Smarter Than Nicasio?
4: Yes,
3: if you're
4: sir.
3: Into pop culture, this is it. If you like trivia, this is it. You get a question, you get three multiple choice answers. All you got to do is pick the right one. So listen up. This is your question today.
4: What does a T in T-Pain stand for? Is it A, Tallahassee, B, Turtle, or C, Toot?
3: I have no idea, to be honest with you. He always says Teddy. Teddy, pinder ass down.
4: Oh, yeah.
3: So I assumed it was Teddy, but that wasn't an option. So I'm very curious. We'll take it to the phones, and we're playing the game with Clinton next.
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0: Are you smarter than Ocasio's going down? Let me see. This is Clinton, right?
1: Yes, sir. How you doing today?
0: All good, brother. How are you?
1: I'm good, man. Can't complain.
0: Hell yeah, bro. Well, listen, we're going to do this game. You're going to be a winner. It's going to make the day even better, bro. It's so easy. Ocasio gives you a question, 3 multiple choice answers. You pick the right one, and that's that, okay?
1: All right, let's do it.
2: What does a TNT pain stand for? Is it A, Tallahassee, B, turtle, or C, toot?
1: It's Tallahassee, right?
2: Oh, my
0: Tallahassee
2: God.
0: Pain! Congratulations. We're going to get you hooked up, man.
1: Love T-Pain. Yeah.
0: Bro, T-Pain's a legend. I feel like people don't give him enough credit, man. He killed it.
2: Great performer.
1: They don't. He's such a good artist.
0: Let me see. Let me pass you to Matt real quick. He'll get your info, and then we'll be all good, okay?
1: All right, man. Thank you guys so much.
0: Thank you, bro. Coming up next, we're talking Pepsi. It's a brand new scented body wash.
3: Oh.
0: Yeah, wow. This is stupid. Next.
4: This is my music.
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0: fabulous.
1: We were talking the other day about how America's just fat.
2: Yeah.
1: We just do everything to be fat. And that, like, this proves it. Glam, is it Glam Lights? I believe that's the company. They released a new Pepsi scented body wash and scrub product.
3: Oh my gosh.
1: This is crazy. Who wants to smell like Pepsi?
2: It does smell good.
3: It's crazy. But not for your body.
1: It's just, it's one thing after another. These brands have lost all credibility, and now they're just like, whatever, let's just cater to whoever will buy it. Yeah. You saw KFC partner with Oreo. Now there's a chicken-flavored Oreo.
2: No,
3: ew.
1: Yeah. Yeah.
2: I'd rather have Oreo-flavored chicken, right?
1: When I think of KFC, like, if I'm thinking this, the cookie tastes like chicken, I'm going to expect the cream to taste like mashed potatoes.
2: Yeah.
1: And not the actual cream, because why would that go? But I don't know, maybe salty and savory.
2: Maybe it's good.
4: Remember they did that collab with Jack Harlow, and it just flopped.
3: Who? Well, Jack Carlo flopped.
1: Tino Casino Radio. Coming up next, we got that chisme, celebrity gossip. Mm-hmm. We're spilling tea time. And today we're talking about the fact that the entire Kardashian family finally got a restraining order on some guy that's been stalking all of them. But I guess specifically Kylie, right?
3: Mm-hmm.
2: Nicasio? We'll
1: break it all down for you. Next.
4: I wish.

0: So I guess the Kardashian family has had a stalker. The fact is not just one person, right? The whole family is getting stalked. Yeah. It's kind of crazy. They got a restraining order on this person. We'll talk all about it, man. Celebrity gossip tea time. It's T-No, Coach Chino Radio. Woo. Serena, tell us all about it, please.
1: So according to court documents, the order protects Kris Jenner, Kim, Courtney, Khloe, Rob, Kendall, and Kylie. And the man was identified as Kyle Roberts DeWick from Colorado. He has to stay at least 100 yards away from the entire family and isn't allowed to contact them in any way, not in person, by phone, online, or even through mail. And Kris says that the family first became aware of him back in 2021 when security noticed that he kept showing up near Kylie's home. And he believed that somehow Kylie encouraged him to go and like propose to Kylie and like, I don't know, like this weird, you know, just weird stuff. And then after that, I guess he also started contacting real estate agents to tour homes near the properties of the Kardashian family. So it's just been like, you know, a scary situation, and they've already had this restraining order, but now it's just been extended for 3 years because he also has a violent, you know, criminal history.
0: What I find interesting is that you mentioned everyone has protection except for Caitlyn.
2: Well, what if it's her?
0: She just, you imagine, she's a stalker trying to get back in the family. Please, I just want to be back. That was my Bruce.
2: That's pretty good.
0: Yeah. All right, listen, there's a mom going viral for her take on kids doing homework. You know, school's starting to kick back in everywhere. Let's talk about it, see if you agree or disagree. Next. Tino Cochino Radio.

0: For all my parents out there, I want to see what you think about this. There's a mom sparking debate after accusing teachers of relying on homework to do their jobs.
1: Hey.
0: She said, my kids don't, and they never will. Let's talk all about it, man. It's Tino Cochino Radio. There's audio. Play it.
2: My kids will never do homework. They're not going to go sit at school all day for 8 hours, come home and do homework. And teachers can get over themselves. You teach them for 8 hours a day. If that's not enough time, like, I don't know what else to tell you.
0: Serena, what are your thoughts on this?
1: I want to hear this.
3: So the school that my son goes to, they don't give out homework because they also feel like, you know, like the kids are there for 8 hours a day. And then when do they have time between school and like everything?
0: What is wrong with challenging the kids? Why can't they have a little homework? It teaches them responsibility.
4: A lot of schools are going away from assigning homework at all because just like Serena was saying, it stresses out the kids. There's no decompression time.
0: We're softening these kids.
4: They make them so many studies. Making them little pillows. It hurts their mental health.
1: Matt, did you have homework when you were small?
4: I did.
1: And look how you turned out. You have a college degree.
4: Stressed out. A ball of stress.
1: Oh,
4: I'm just
1: my
4: a
1: God.
4: Ball of stress.
0: That's why he's still small.
4: Yeah. It's stunting my growth. I'm going to sue.
1: Oh, my God.
0: Matt's really mad. Matt literally looks like a male Karen. He has his arms crossed right now. And he looks upset.
4: I'm sweating.
1: It turned out fine.
0: New episode of my Laugh and Love dating podcast just dropped, and we talked with Jermaine Dupri and Kehlani about love bombing. I'll share it with you next.
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0: Yeah. On this week's episode of my dating podcast, Laugh and Love, I'm reading some listener DMs. One listener basically reached out because she's sharing her story of how she dated this guy and they had kids together and everything, but just, she was dating him based on his potential.
3: Oh, damn.
0: And that he would always say, I'm going to do this or I'm going to do that and never do it. Or, I'm going to be better. I'm not going to be as angry. And he never did anything. It was always just talk, words. And finally, she was like, I got to do what's right for me, my kids, and go. And kind of how she dealt with that. So it's an interesting topic. I have another listener that reached out basically asking if he should tell his family that he got his girlfriend pregnant because he doesn't think that his wife is going to like it.
1: Well, yeah, he probably needs to come clean about that.
0: The side piece! Yeah. So we talk about that. And then I share audio from a conversation I had with Jermaine Dupri and Kehlani when we were backstage talking about love bombing and just their perspective on whether it's a negative or a positive.
4: I mean, but you know, if you got it, it ain't.
0: That's what Nelly told me. Nelly said it ain't tricking if you got it.
4: It ain't tricking if you got it. So if you got it and you can give it, give it.
5: I think the internet really runs with buzzwords that actually mean things, and then they use them for everything, and then we lose the plot of what the word actually means. So that's, it's just a tough situation.
6: So I don't need to like be too sad about it.
5: I mean, it's an actual psychological term. So if you're committing that on a psychological level, then yeah. But if you just buying gifts and being like, hey girl, I like you a lot.
6: Yeah, I just want to buy a watch.
5: How early are you buying this watch?
6: What if I said a month?
5: I might want a watch at a month. So am I like reverse? Am I love bomb receiving? Am I love bombed?
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0: What's up, baby? What's up? Everybody's here feeling fine. Tino, Serena, Matt, and our co-host Nicasio, who is feeling very regretful because he took his girl to a concert. Now, you would think, why are you regretful? That's a beautiful thing. Yes, until you realize that it was Chris Brown, and he's never heard her scream this way in his entire life.
1: Do you blame
3: her?
1: Like
3: a fool with the paddings on. It's all lit up. I'm like, if I wore that at home, I'd look like a fool.
1: Because yes, you're not Chris Brown.
0: Oh, damn.
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3: 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You know, I went to Australia this year. I did my own my own European tour. And just to see people and the love that they have for me worldwide, to go and to live the life that I live, and then go see the people that's poor than the poorest people in the city that I come from. 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
3: Here's Rihanna talking about her Icon Award.
4: I was so shocked. Really, I was at home and one of my friends hit me and said, "You just won a Grammy." And I was like, "What?" And when I went on the internet, I just saw Unapologetic. It was quite an emotional moment, surprisingly, but I was in shock. I'm excited. It was a good feeling to still be that excited, at this point in my career.
3: Here's Alicia Keys talking about guest performers.
5: Guest performers, again, I'm pretty selfish on this record. I can't say that I have a lot of guest performers either. In fact, I have none. So, and that's cool though, until Bono says, yeah, he'll do that other record for me and with me, then I may have one. But so far, I have zero. But you won't be missing, anyone, because I want to wrap you in my world, and I want you to come on this journey with me, and we'll be together. All I need is you, really. So you're my guest performer.
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16: Today, our string of impact days continues. We have another heat advisory until 8 p.m. with record challenging highs. 99 Albuquerque, 94 Santa Fe. Tonight, a few sprinkles, then mostly cloudy and mild. 70 Albuquerque, 62 Santa Fe. I'm meteorologist Olga Breeze for KOAT 7. 92.

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3: No significant delays coming up from Los Lunas into Albuquerque this morning. Northbound I-20.
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25: He makes these weird noises constantly, right? Like, he took me out to dinner. He thought he was being all cool. We went to Compo. He makes these noises when he chews. It's like somebody stepping in mud. It's just like, what the hell?
24: Stop.
25: When he sat down, it was like, ugh. 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
6: All right, let's talk Kim Kardashian. Her daughter, 12-year-old Northwest, mm-hmm. has a dermal piercing on her hand. It's basically mm-hmm. like a little bar like that you would see in someone's ear or yeah. nose or whatever. Yeah. But it's like on her knuckle. Some people are saying it's bad parenting.
7: Her parents are Kanye and Kim. Like, they can do whatever they want. Like, they can get tattoos. Like, she don't got to worry about getting a job later because she's going to be rich already. Like, she's just in a different world than us.
6: So you think you're lesser than?
7: For sure.
6: Oh, okay. Yeah. We all are. I don't know.
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10: Today, our string of impact days continues. We have another heat advisory until 8 p.m. with record challenging highs. 99 Albuquerque, 94 Santa Fe. Tonight, a few sprinkles, then mostly cloudy and mild. 70 Albuquerque, 62 Santa Fe. I'm meteorologist Olga Breeze for KOAT7.
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1: You're listening to 93.3 The Q. It is Carlos D and Liam Black. Happy Friday, boo-boos.
2: Oh, thank God. You should have heard what Carlos and I were talking about off the air.
1: Oh, we'll talk about it now, bro. We'll talk about it now. Have you ever traveled with someone and you get the ick? Just ruins the whole vacation.
2: Oh,
1: they're
2: like
1: doing something.
2: The way they travel?
1: Yeah, the way they travel. And it maybe hasn't turned into a relationship yet. You guys are on a high level of dating. I mean, obviously you're traveling together and they do something. They start clapping when the plane lands
2: That's
1: taking,
2: only warranted if you thought you were going to wreck. I mean, really, come on.
1: They're taking a video or picture of everything that you guys eat on your vacation. maybe they're not sharing the blankets. I don't know.
2: Have you had this happen?
1: I have had this happen before.
2: What happened? Tell me.
1: She was just so boring. I was like, I am never going to travel with this woman again. Like, I'm never going to even hang out with her again. I just knew. I like adventurous people. Yeah. I want people with ideas. I want...
2: Let's go do things.
1: Yeah. Like, I want to spend some money.
2: Yeah.
1: Like, let's go
2: We're
1: back
2: exploring.
1: Broke.
2: We're traveling. Right. Yeah, yeah.
1: And that wasn't the case. Everything was like, I don't know, that's too expensive or... I don't know. Maybe we just chill in our hotel room.
2: You're like, we didn't travel all this way to just chill in the hotel. Yeah.
1: Don't get me wrong. I don't mind chilling in the hotel room.
2: Right.
1: When we're going to bed or doing,
2: sleeping.
1: Like having coffee in the morning or doing whatever. But I want to wake up and I want to go do things. I want to go explore.
2: Me
1: I'm Dora the Explorer. Let's put a backpack on. Let's
2: me
1: roll.
2: Too.
1: Let's get into trouble. Let's do things that aren't even part of the agenda. Let's just roll.
2: So what happened when you got back or what? How did you?
1: Ghosted.
2: Oh, God.
1: I mean, I did the slow ghost back in the day where it's just like, cool, let's grab some lunch. Next time it's coffee. Next time it's like, let's hang out at the park. And I'm not my best self. I'm just, this is nothing I'm proud of.
2: Right.
1: Okay. I should have just been a straight up man and been like,
2: you're boring,
1: we're done.
2: Girl.
1: But I was young.
2: I don't know what's worse. That's like ego deflating.
1: The slow
2: if you're
1: ghost.
2: Like, no, that or like you just straight up tell her, like, you know what? You're so boring. I just can't even do this.
1: I wish I would have. I wish I honestly would have.
2: It might have helped her later in life.
1: It would have helped her in life.
2: That's
1: true. And I could be like, the reason why is because you're kind of whack.
2: That's true.
1: Whack. What about you? Have you ever got the ick from
2: traveling, but like I went to Costco once with a guy.
1: Yeah.
2: We traveled to Costco.
1: Damn, that's a commitment to Costco.
2: It
1: with
2: really
1: someone.
2: Was.
1: That's actually kind of fun.
2: It's fun because I was like, well, we both needed to go. It came up in conversation. We were very, very early in the dating process. And I was like, you know what? I need to go too. Let's go. Cool. It was a really weirdly busy day. This was a long, long time ago. And like their machines went down, like their cash register machines went down, right?
1: Oh,
2: their
1: damn.
2: Point of sale systems.
1: Oh, the POS.
2: The POS went down.
1: I know
2: and,
1: POS.
2: It was a POS that day. And so he had bought some frozen fruit for like smoothies for workout shakes, right?
1: Oh, sweet. Yeah.
2: And so I was like, oh, cool. He's healthy. This is good. I'm liking this, right? So the line, and he already had a couple sort of, what do you call them? Orange flags? I don't know. They weren't red, but there were some flags that went up.
1: Okay.
2: And I was like,
1: not red flags, but orange flags.
2: I'll call them orange flags. Is that a thing? I don't know. So anyway, we're in line and he's getting really annoyed and I could tell and I'm like, what's up? And he's like, I'm actually really pissed off right now because my fruit is defrosting and I'm going to get it home and then I'm going to refreeze it and it's going to mess up my fruit. And I looked at him and I was like, is he being serious right now? This is so weird. And he was mad. He was like mad. He goes, this is ruining my whole day. And I was like,
1: ruining
2: what?
1: Your
2: and I started laughing.
1: Day?
2: And then that made him even more mad because I thought he was kidding.
1: Yeah.
2: I couldn't believe this was real. And I was like, you're really upset. He goes, beep, yeah, I'm upset. This is blah, blah, blah. And I was like, you are the most entitled, privileged person. So I was silent on the way home.
1: Yeah, how do you spell? What spells I? What spells C? What spells K? Ick.
2: Yeah, it was total ick. And so I was silent on the way home. I don't even remember. This was so long ago. But I was like, bye.
1: Bye.
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0: 6:34, and you are listening to 93.3 The Q. Carlos D. and Leah Black. Good morning. Thank you so much for waking up with us this morning. So we're talking about relationships this morning.
1: Feel the love Friday.
0: Yeah. I do have a question. So apparently guys struggle to say this out loud. Their first kiss. Apparently it's one, awkward, two, disappointing, or three, their brain actively erased it for self-preservation. I remember mine vividly. I remember. And I would say my first kiss is the first French kiss.
1: Yes, that's what I think of.
0: The first real, like the first
1: pet
0: kiss.
1: When you touch someone else's tongue, that is the thing.
0: I don't know if I remember the first like smoochy kiss.
1: No.
0: It's probably like elementary
1: school. I don't even remember that at all. But the French kiss is where you're like, you're traumatized or you're like, this is weird. Why are humans actively touching their tongues to each other?
0: Yeah.
1: I mean, as an adult, you get it.
0: Well, you're curious. Yeah. You're so curious about it.
1: Mine was so traumatic, Carlos. And I'm glad you remember.
0: It was traumatic?
1: It was so mine. Embarrassing. Are you ready?
0: Yeah.
1: So I was in sixth grade, which in my opinion is way too young.
0: Yeah.
1: But our friends were like forcing us. And like we weren't even dating or nothing like that.
0: Were they standing around you
1: in
0: a circle?
1: We're on a picnic bench.
0: And they wanted to watch you French kiss.
1: Yes. And I don't know how this happens.
0: Kids are weird.
1: Kids are weird.
0: We were weird kids.
1: And so Cameron was his name. And this was in Lake Hood, Colorado at O'Kane Park. But somebody spray painted it and they called it Cocaine Park. Anyways,
0: It's gentrified now, so yeah, it's back to the original name.
1: Yeah, it's the O'Kane family. But anyways, so we're sitting on a bench, and I don't remember how this goes, but anyways, we start to go do it, and like, I close my eyes because I don't know what I'm doing, and I open my mouth, and like, he closed his eyes, but I like, licked his chin.
0: Oh, God.
1: And it was the most embarrassing thing, and like, now no one in the world remembers that. I still remember that moment vividly.
0: Yeah, how could you not? And everybody was watching you.
1: Yes, I was so embarrassed.
0: Making out with his chin.
1: And then we laughed, and then like, he wiped off his chin and everybody laughed and I was like, ah.
0: Did you ever make it inside?
1: I think so. I'm caught at that part. I don't even remember. But like, so then, okay, we never dated. We weren't boyfriend and girlfriend, nothing. At school, I was embarrassed. He was a grade lower than me. Okay. Maybe not. Anyways.
0: You've been going for these younger guys for years.
1: There's they keep there. You young. They keep you young.
0: I guess so.
1: So then years later, fast forward, right? I'm in high school and I had moved away. To a different part. I moved to Wheat Ridge. Instead of Lake Hood. And guess who ends up going to Wheat Ridge High School?
0: No way.
1: Cameron.
0: Chinny chin.
1: Yeah, and I don't even know if he remembered me.
0: Did he say, do you want to make this up?
1: And I was like, hey, do you remember me? I went to, and he goes, oh, hey, what's up? And then I think we joked about it later, but I was like, oh my God, how embarrassing.
0: Oh my God.
1: Even this was how many years later? 5 years later or whatever. You're right. Like,
0: oh. Mine was terrible. I remember, because as being a younger dude, I think I was probably like 15, maybe.
1: Oh, wow. I was young.
0: Maybe 16, actually.
1: You were a late bloomer.
0: I was a late bloomer. And I remember back in the day, we'd go to the New Mexico State Fair.
1: Yeah.
0: And we'd hang out there all day long,
1: yep.
0: All night. You meet girls. You get their phone numbers. You do all the things. And I remember meeting some girls in line at the New Mexico State Fair, and we were just all talking, and I had my Mad Dogs on. I don't know if you're like, back in the day, we'd buy these glasses that were like called Mad Dogs.
1: Yeah.
0: They had like, you could buy different lenses. I think I had red ones. I was like a skater cholo New Mexican kid,
1: right? Yep.
0: Like, I was totally right in with what the hell we were doing.
1: Yes.
0: Right? And anyways, we get on that that spinny UFO.
1: Oh, God.
0: Thing that spins really fast.
1: Leah Black cannot hang that.
0: And the girl's digging me. Like, I know she's, like, vibing, right? And then all of a sudden, she jumps on me on the ride.
1: On the ride?
0: Yeah, and then she starts making out with me, and it's all good. Like, it's all good, but then it starts spinning. And then I'm like, oh, my God, this isn't working out. Sorry. I feel all her, like, her vavas go, like, in my mouth. And I'm like, trying to push her head off, and I can't push her head off of my face.
1: The gravity.
0: Because the gravity, we're going up and down, and everybody's looking at us with their face
1: stuck to you.
0: Stuck. Yeah, her face is stuck to me. God. I'm looking at them like, can you guys help me? You know, and nobody's helping me. I'm like, can somebody help me get this? Because I can't talk. I can't breathe.
1: Oh, my
0: so
1: God.
0: I'm just like wailing with my hands. And I had the whole time, a poor thing, I don't even know if she passed out. Like, I don't even know if she made it through the end of the ride, and we got off the thing, and we were probably both very embarrassed about it. I never got her number, and that was my first kiss.
1: Oh my God. And so tongue y todo. tongue on the ride, gravity falling,
2: yeah,
1: pushing you.
0: Her
1: against,
0: tongue was in my tonsils because
1: she's
0: gravity,
1: like trying to hang on for dear
0: right,
1: life.
0: Yeah.
1: Oh my God.
0: No doubt. It was
1: that's
0: gross.
1: Traumatic.
3: Good morning,
1: everyone.
3: Good morning. Oh.

0: 6:45, and you are listening to 93.3 The Q. It is Carlos G and Leah Black. Good morning. Rise and shine, pumpkins. Happy Friday. It feels so good to be Friday, at least for us. I mean, not everybody is off on the... Wait, I'm not off this weekend. What am I talking about?
1: You're kind of off. You don't have to get up early, bro. Hey, that's huge. That's true.
0: And I get to go to fun places. Luckily, part of this gig is I get it. Those are the days I get to go out and meet people. I'm going to be over downtown with John Jones.
1: Oh, yeah.
0: The UFC fighter, local. Shout out to my homie and all my homies from the CARE Project. We're going to be downtown with the Art Walk starting at 6 o'clock.
1: Tonight.
0: Giving away free backpacks with full of school supplies. Over 250 of them. You just got to show up first come, first serve.
1: Do you know where at the Art Walk you'll be? Just on Central somewhere.
0: Yeah, I do know. It's like right in the middle. You're not going to be able to miss it because...
1: Like 4th and Central, somewhere around there.
0: And more than anything, it's about community. It's about hanging out. It's about meeting new people. If you're a new student, if your kid's a new student or whatever, just hang out.
1: I love the Art Crawl.
0: Yeah, and just... So I'm going to be there. And then all weekend long, I'm going to be at Rich Ford Edgewood. You know, they're going to be crushing cars.
1: Selling,
0: and they have free food.
1: It's awesome.
0: Right. And we just have fun out there, too. It's also one of those free community things. Like, free doesn't exist anymore. They got all the free things there.
1: They're going to feed
0: you. Right. And obviously, they got some great deals on vehicles as well. But we just have a good time out there.
1: It's fun. I was there last weekend, and it was fun. And Carlos was there last weekend. So,
0: I'll be working all weekend.
1: But you get to sleep in, buddy.
0: I do. I do get to sleep in. And then some of my friends are having a birthday party after I go to the Art Walk. So I'm going to go to Sandia Casino and do a little birthday thing.
1: You going to play some craps?
0: Maybe I'll play some craps.
1: That's all I knew how to say. I was all, are you going to do some...
0: I don't know.
1: Blackjack?
0: Well...
1: Are you going to do a slot machine?
0: Maybe.
1: What are you
0: going to
1: do?
0: Well, so I know Jackie and Tony from the Peak, right?
1: Yeah, they're
0: friends. So it's Jackie's birthday celebration. So Tony sent out a text like late last night. It's like, hey, you rolling? You want to come through? And I was like, yeah, I'll roll through. Maybe what we should do is invite all kinds of other people to roll through. I don't know.
1: Don't have people crash her birthday. Great. Now you just told everybody on the...
0: I know.
1: Oh, they're going to hear about this, Carlos. That's not good. He said that's Sunday night. So Sunday night, see you at a Sandia Casino.
0: No. Oh, Sunday night. No, it's tonight.
1: Carlos, be quiet.
0: Yeah.
1: You're letting everybody in on her... Oh, my God.
0: Yeah. So I got a busy weekend. We're going to be doing things all weekend. What about you? Like, you doing anything?
1: I'm heading out of town. Yeah, it's all right. It's fine. I just got to take care of some things. Nothing exciting.
0: Okay.
1: Yeah, so, but it's all good.
0: It's all good in the hood?
1: It's all good in the hood.
0: Okay, all right. You take care of you, boo-boo. we got a lot of things this morning, too, as well. We're going to have some fun. We're going to give away, that flyaway to go check out Somber. If you want to go check out Somber, Fantasy Flyaway, $500 in your pocket. You know we always got you. 93.3 The Cure.

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2: Traffic coming in from the East Mountains into Albuquerque, westbound on I-40 through Tijeras Canyon is clear with no new accidents or significant delays.
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8: What did you guys do for your first date?
9: He asked me if I'd ever been to his church. He was like, it's casual, want to come see it? And it was beautiful. It felt peaceful.
8: He's bringing Jesus to date one. Like, I ain't mad at that.
10: She's smart. She's beautiful. She's got this career. She's confident. She's everything.
8: And that's a bad thing?
10: No, it's just, I'm not like her. Like, I work a regular job at a tire shop. I didn't finish college. I'm not, you know, like the guy someone like her dreams about.
8: She picked you. She went out with you. Doesn't that mean something?
10: I didn't want her to wake up one day embarrassed by me. I thought it was better to just disappear before it hurt more.
9: Nathan, I am not looking for perfect. I'm looking for real. And you are.
10: Oh, man, you're so out of my league. I didn't think I even deserved a shot.
9: Okay, you already had the shot, and you didn't even have to try that hard. You just had to be you.
10: Thank you.

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1: Today, Darren reached out because he does not want to be a parent to his girlfriend's son. I guess they got into a really big argument about it because she told him that he needs to be more of a father figure in her son's life. But again, he's like, well, that's not really my kid. I don't want to
2: step on any parents.
1: Iris is on the line.
3: Say he does start disciplining the child. 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
3: Exactly.
1: Oh, wow. 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
12: 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Just talking.

0: 704, and you are listening to 93.3 The Q. Good morning. It is Carlos D. and Leah Black. You want to go check out Somber in the city of your choice? Get out of town. Do your thing. Get your phone right now, and you're going to text the keyword warm to 95819 for your shot to win. And if you win this, we're also going to throw in $500 in spending cash, hotel, floor tickets, flights. You can fly out of the Sunport.
1: Yeah.
0: And Leah Black, by the way, Leah Black is the lady on the speaker system at the Sunport. What do you think?
1: Right now, it's kind of a grim topic. I'm talking about human trafficking at the Sunport because it's real. It does happen.
0: Real.
1: And for all of y'all that don't know, there's 5.5 million people that come through the Sunport every year.
0: 5.5 mil?
1: That's what I'm saying. People don't know that. It's a big deal. But so unfortunately, that happens. So keep your head on a swivel. Because if something looks weird, say something. TSA has been trained. A lot of our staff has been trained to look for weird signs of, and it's not always children.
0: Like adults?
1: Yeah.
0: Wow.
1: Yeah. Sometimes adults are human trafficked.
0: Well, it's good that you say that. I think, and we've talked about this before, we got to look out for each other.
1: Yes.
0: This is human beings, you know?
1: Yes, Carlos. And,
0: you know, you see something, say something. If you see something, it's okay to speak up.
1: Yep.
0: If you feel that something isn't right, I know we don't want to get involved in other people's business. But
1: you can do it anonymously. You can give a heads up to a TSA agent or a security guard, or there's Securitas at the airport, or there's a cop. And you can mention something and say, hey, those two people over there, it looked fishy to me. The person was holding the person's arm. Like, you know, you could save a life. That's how serious this is.
0: And I'm even talking about that, but also real life situations. If you think a kid is being abused, or if you think that a woman or a man is in a situation where it's unsafe, it's okay to say something.
1: Yeah. And it's better to be overcautious.
0: Right.
1: And like,
0: call the authorities. Mm-hmm. I mean, yeah, it's okay to do that stuff.
1: Yeah.
0: I mean, I would want that if that was happening to one of my family members or friends.
1: Yeah.
0: You pray that someone in your community is going to recognize and say something.
1: The training that we go through, because it's annual, we do annual human trafficking and other types of training, and they talk about how most people, because they feel uncomfortable or they're scared, they see it, they ignore it. The next person sees it, they ignore it. And you see this girl, and she makes it through, and she goes on the plane with this person, and it's like, no, somebody say something.
0: Yeah. You know what it's called? It's called the bystander effect.
1: What is that?
0: Where everybody always thinks someone else is going to speak up and say something.
1: That's so true. Oh, I just got the chills. Wow, that's weird. Yeah, like,
0: don't be a bystander.
1: Yeah.
0: Don't be that person. Be the person that's going to step up. Be the person that everybody's expecting to step up.
1: Look at that. We went from giving you a trip to Somber and talking about the Sunport to like getting your head on a swivel. It is Feel the Love Friday, so we want to talk about compassion and feeling the love for our fellow humans.
0: Amen, sister.
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3: Traffic coming in from the East Mountains into Albuquerque, westbound on I-40 through Tijeras Canyon is clear with no new accidents or significant delays this morning.
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19: I'm just going to say it. Okay, he tips like someone who's never worked a day in service.
20: Ooh.
19: Like, aggressively poor tipping.
21: So, wait, hold on. Let me get this straight. You ghosted him over money?
19: No. It's not about the money. First date, we get a bill, $50 for dinner. And this man leaves 3 crumpled up singles on the table. $3.
21: Yeah.
19: And our server was amazing. And Matt just, like, didn't care. So then date 2, at that cute coffee place on Central.
21: Yeah.
19: The barista makes us these, like, gorgeous lattes with that little, like, leaf design and everything. And Matt grabs his drink and walks away like she's invisible.
22: Wait. Why am I tipping a coffee shop again? Like, they literally just push buttons on a machine.
19: And there it is. That's the attitude.

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10: Today, our string of impact days continues. We have another heat advisory until 8 p.m. with record challenging highs. 99 Albuquerque, 94 Santa Fe. Tonight, a few sprinkles, then mostly cloudy and mild. 70 Albuquerque, 62 Santa Fe. I'm meteorologist Olga Breeze for KOAT7.
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0: 724, and you're listening to 93.3 The Q. It is Carlos D and Leah Black. Happy Friday. How we feeling?
1: It's International Beer Day. I don't know if you knew that.
0: Oh, really? I haven't been drinking beer, dude.
1: I know. I'm proud of you. You don't normally anyways.
0: I'm over 100 days.
1: You're over 100 days of not drinking alcohol.
0: Which
1: I'm
0: insane.
1: So proud of you.
0: Thank you.
1: There will be some people drinking beer today on, it's a Friday.
0: It is a Friday.
1: But also, y'all, there's a huge movement, and I'm here for it, the NA beers. And Carlos didn't even know what this was, but non-alcoholic. Athletic Beer Company has really good non-alcoholic beer. So if you want to feel like you're still hanging with everybody and you're imbibing and you're doing the social thing, I'm telling you,
0: It doesn't even stop there. So
1: yeah.
0: I shop at the Smiths over there on McMahon and Golf Course sometimes. A lot, actually.
1: Yeah, that's your store.
0: And usually I do the Smiths and Walmart grocery off of Golf Course of Paseo. That's usually my source. But sometimes I make it over to McMahon, right?
1: Yeah.
0: And they have a plethora of non-alcoholic, and I'm talking
1: the
0: Blue Moon.
1: NA section.
0: Yeah, Blue Moon. They have White Claws. They
1: all
0: have
1: non-alcoholic.
0: Coronas. They have Coronas. They have...
1: That's awesome. What a good movement.
0: And my fridge is filled with all this stuff. And I don't... The weird thing is I didn't drink a lot of beer, like the alcoholic stuff. Before, like
1: yeah.
0: I'm not a beer guy.
1: Yeah.
0: But now that I'm not drinking.
1: I'll have an NA beer.
0: And I'm drinking it. It was Z, my partner, and
1: she's laughing
0: we're having
1: at you.
0: Drinks. I'm like, I'm getting all buzzed.
1: Ah,
0: you know?
1: And it's NA.
0: And
1: I love it.
0: And she's drinking them now, too. She's
1: good.
0: And the White Claw NAs, they have like all of these vitamins and minerals and electrolytes.
1: Oh my God. It's like healthy for you.
0: So I'm walking around with my White Claw. How bad is that?
1: It's
0: White Claw
1: bad. It's
0: NA.
1: Funny. I know, it's really funny.
0: Because you
1: funny.
0: Still make fun of dudes walking around with White Claws,
1: yeah,
0: right?
1: You got your pinky up.
0: Right, but now I'm walking around with a White Claw NA.
1: But you're electrolyting and you're hydrating and you're all these minerals.
0: Who
1: and,
0: am I?
1: It's funny. I like it. I'm here for it.
0: Okay.
1: But, you know, so International Beer Day doesn't have to be alcoholic beer. It can be NA beer.
0: Okay.
1: And you know what else is cool? Is like some of the places like La Cumbre, shout out, Steelbender. They serve
0: drafts.
1: They serve non-alcoholic beer there too. So if you're going to meet people for happy hour or whatever, there are options, guys.
0: Yeah.
1: And another trick, by the way, if you don't want to be drinking or you're just trying to be a little more healthy or whatever, get a drink with ice and put a lime in it. Nobody asks questions.
0: I do that too.
1: It's great.
0: I do that too. I'll be honest. Like when we were in New York City, I tried Tom Holland's. He has like some NA beers.
1: The actor guy.
0: The guy from Spider-Man?
1: Yeah.
0: Right?
1: Yeah.
0: Yeah. So, I think it's called Beto Brewing. Oh, I'm all Latino. Beto Brewing. It's probably Beto Brewing. I have no idea. But, it was so good. I had a few of them and they were like
1: you
0: a sweet vibe. Yeah. We turned up in New York City.
1: Even though he was sober, stone cold sober.
0: I know.
1: You were high on life and
0: I
1: love it.
0: I was high on life, but I wake up feeling good.
1: I know. Oh my gosh. So we were talking about yesterday, Carlos and I mentioned this or a couple days ago. I don't know what day. And I love this. Carlos, you didn't come up with this concept, but he really drives it home for me. And he came up with it to me. You're the author of this concept in my book, but the, current Carlos doing something for future Carlos.
0: Yeah.
1: And so it's so cute. Like he had a water bottle in here or a protein drink or whatever. And he had, oh my God, I love past Carlos. Look, he left me a protein shake in here. You know, and it was just such a cute thing.
0: Good dude. He's a good dude.
1: He's a good dude. And so yesterday I got the chills, which I guess happens often. I don't know. But I was so excited about this concept that future Carlos or future Leah hasn't even been born yet.
0: Yeah, we were talking about it yesterday. Like, I wonder what future Carlos is going to be like. I wonder what future Leah is going
1: to
0: be
1: like.
0: Can't
1: wait to meet him.
0: I can't wait to meet him.
1: Because, but the point of this is, like, when you have a hangover, the past you was having fun.
0: He wasn't taking care of future you.
1: He wasn't taking care of future you.
0: Yeah,
1: so
0: you can be mad at him.
1: When we
0: disappointed.
1: Said, yeah, you can feel the feelings. But when we said goodbye to each other yesterday, we're always like, bye, slay the day, have a great day.
0: High five. Yeah. And then we give each other knuckles and we have a secret handshake.
1: Then we do like a hip bump and a butt bump and just kidding.
0: Do a backflip.
1: Yeah.
0: Do some hula hoops.
1: But when I was walking out, I was like, oh, I can't wait to meet future Carlos tomorrow.
0: And I said, I can't wait to meet future Leah tomorrow, Friday, Leah.
1: So if you can get our drift of all this,
0: yeah,
1: we're saying the future hasn't even been born yet.
0: Not
1: how exciting
0: born.
1: Is that? So you can do whatever you want right now to make future you badass. past.
0: Right, exactly. So how does future you feel, which is now you? We just met now you.
1: Every minute you're reinventing yourself.
0: Are we getting you dizzy right now?
1: Yeah, probably. We're very philosophical today. It's Philosophical Friday.
0: Yeah, that's what we call it. Philosophical Friday.
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0: 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It's going to be another hot one, hot all weekend, hydration. Make sure you set up that hydration station at your crib. Turn up, get your water bottles.
1: Do you have a hydration station? I like that. I'm over the three-digit degree heat.
0: I know. I got a question for you.
1: Tell me.
0: Is refusing to eat off a paper plate in your own house high-class etiquette or total snobbery?
1: Snobbery.
0: There's a debate going online. It's like, yo, it's snobbery.
1: Listen,
0: that's
1: oh my gosh.
0: What most people are saying.
1: I follow this woman. I can't remember her handle on Instagram. It's so cute. She has like a mini farm, and she has a bunch of kids, and she's got things besides dogs. Like maybe she has like a mini donkey or something. She has like all, she's cute. But she was talking about, here are things that will make your life easier, guys. Mm. Listen up. She goes, we need to get rid of these stigmas in our head. She said, either way, you're doing something to the environment. She's like, either way, you're wasting a lot of water in the dishwasher. She said, but what has changed her life? Moving to paper plates. She has like four or five kids or something. She
0: busy.
1: Goes, we got to get over this thing. She goes, get paper plates in your life and it will help you. And you can get biodegradable, you know, not like plastic. You can get the ones that are like, they will degrade in the, you know, in the dump.
0: Yeah. For me, I'm okay with eating off a paper plate, but Z, my partner, she will transfer my food from a paper plate to a nice plate because she's like,
1: it's in the house. We're not eating
0: off. You are not eating off a paper plate.
1: And I get it. She's sweet. She likes to feel fancy and stuff.
0: Right.
1: You know?
0: But it's for me. She's like looking out for me. She's like,
1: you're like, babe, I don't care.
0: Yeah. I don't care. But she's like, no, you don't need to eat off a paper
1: plate.
0: And
1: I love that. And also,
0: I got you. And they do dishes. I don't do dishes. So I feel like they're communicating to me like, Dad, you're worth not being on a paper plate. And we got the dishes.
1: Carlos, though, he does the laundry. So he's like, kids, you can wear those jeans a couple times in a row. I'm okay with that.
0: I just fold the laundry. I do transfer the laundry. But the kids do a lot of the transferring. Yeah, you're right.
1: But
0: like washer to dryer. It's like nonstop.
1: It's nonstop,
0: bro.
1: I'm telling you. By the way, you could wear jeans a few times before you have to wash them. My friend's kids, they like wear them for 2 hours and then they put them in a hamper. And she's like, no, you weren't rolling around in mud puddles.
0: Right.
1: Anyways, okay, sorry. I digress.
0: I remember reading something that you never have to wash your jeans.
1: Never.
0: Never.
1: That's a little gross.
0: Is it?
1: Carlos, never.
0: Sorry,
1: mine get dirty. I spill on myself. You've met me. I would have red chili stains. I would have dirt at the bottom.
0: Right, all the things.
1: I'm doing my activities, renovating a house. I would have like paint on a. You know what I'm saying? That's crazy. But
0: that is crazy.
1: Let's go back to the plates, the paper plates. I think it's fun. You can make it fun, like you're camping.
0: Oh, okay. Yeah, like a little camp. So you can be a little dirty.
1: Yeah.
0: Sit on the floor.
1: Light
0: some candles, light them up, right?
1: Are
0: we going to go chill in our alley? Are we going to go chill in the alley and light a little bonfire?
1: Think about how nice this would be, Carlos.
0: Throw some mud on our face.
1: You have a big dinner. You got five people in your house, bro. I don't have to tell you. Dishes mount up.
0: Right. Well, that's what
1: regulators.
0: You got a dishwasher for.
1: But no, so I'm saying when you're done, throw the biodegradable paper plates in the trash. Look at that. Easy peasy.
0: Well, if I did the dishes, I probably would complain about this a little bit more, but I don't have to worry about that. So I'm okay.
1: Yeah.
0: Yeah.
1: We don't use paper plates in our house. It's only two of us, but we go through a lot of dishes. And I think I'm down for the paper plate idea.
0: How do y'all feel about this? Is refusing to eat off a paper plate in your own house high-class etiquette or total snobbery? You can call or text 505-843-9393.
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3: Northbound traffic on I-25 with congestion from a crash approaching Comanche. Slow down start at Manal Boulevard to the scene of the crash with multiple lanes of traffic blocked and emergency responders on scene. Westbound traffic on Montgomery Boulevard with an accident between Pennsylvania Street and Wyoming Boulevard. Expect east and westbound congestion at the Pennsylvania Street intersection. Or use Osuna or Comanche Road as an option.

0: 93.3 The Q. It's Carlos D and Leah Black. So is refusing to eat off a paper plate in your own house high class etiquette or total snobbery? 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
1: We eat off paper plates in our house.
0: Okay, great.
1: Absolutely. Because the only time we use regular plates is when we have guests over or we're having a bigger dinner. With our schedules and kids and school and work, like, who has time to cook and clean and do all that?
0: Right. And wash all those dishes, for real.
1: Yes.

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2: All right, so imagine turning your key in your $80,000 car, and before you can turn on the AC, a giant pop-up ad for Spider-Man takes over your screen. I'm going to talk about that in the FYP. What are you seeing in your feed this morning?
3: Miss North Carolina, USA.
2: Miss North Carolina.
3: I know. We have this voice that we do when we're, like, southernish states.
2: Yeah.
3: She was stripped of her crown.
2: What?
3: And it was because this music you're playing is kind of appropriate. She had some racist language on her social media that somebody found. And so they took it. So now her family's speaking out. They're defending her. They're like, you know, we've all done things in the past we're not proud of. And she was caught on social media. But, you know, sometimes I don't know what was said. I have no idea. And it's not okay in my heart. I'm instantly already judging her because I saw that. But, you know, I will say Carlos and I are very lucky because cell phones were out when we were younger. But
2: back in our younger days.
3: Back in our younger days. What I'm saying is,
2: yeah, our whole generation
3: socials
2: is lucky.
3: Weren't as big as they are, because we would have been, if you saw the stuff we got up into when we were in bars.
2: Mm-hmm.
3: I'm saying.
2: A whole generation has a deleted file that doesn't exist on
3: too
2: digital.
3: Too bad there weren't cameras everywhere.
2: I do tell my kids, though, all the time, even when they were very small, I always said, your digital profile lives forever. Even if you delete things, even if you're on Snapchat and you're deleting things.
3: You think it goes away.
2: It doesn't go away.
3: Yeah. Screenshot
2: that digital
3: is forever.
2: Profile is forever. And you don't know who screenshot it, do the thing. Yeah. So just be very careful. We know this.
3: Yes.
2: You tell your kids this, of course. But I did want to talk about this. Drivers with newer model BMWs are furious right now. When they start their car, a digital banner ad for the new Spider-Man movie pops up right across the center console screen. Drivers are calling it dystopian.

0: where you're going before you go.
1: Can we talk about this?
0: Can we talk about it? I was going to Chuy's Fitness the other day. Shout out to my Chuy's Fitness over there on Eagle Ranch.
1: It's a
0: and
1: great one.
0: And it knew as I was pulling out of my driveway at my house, it mapped me to Chuy's Fitness. And I was like, how do you know where I'm going?
1: So this is freaky.
0: How do we know I'm going to the gym now?
1: I sent Carlos a picture of the map in my car because it said when I was leaving here yesterday, it automatically pulled up the map to the Sunport. Because I leave here and I go to the Sunport. And it's like they're learning our habits.
0: Yeah.
1: But like, I know how to get there. But anyways, but with the I-25 traffic, sometimes I do pull up a map just to see what exits close and stuff. But it was like, it didn't say, hi, Leah, let's take you to the Sunport. But basically.
0: Yeah, it said how long it takes to get there.
1: Yeah, and it was like, here you go. And then, and I didn't even hit, okay, let's go. I started driving and it's all, go right at the light. And I'm all, excuse me? I didn't ask for you today.
0: You know, this is
1: I had to hit end trip.
0: Listen, this is going to bust all those cheaters out there that are going to Pamela's house
1: I
0: and
1: love
0: going
1: it.
0: To Rebecca's house and going to all these Angela, Renee. And you're going to be driving and all of a sudden it's going to map you to Angela, Renee's house and Rebecca's house. And your girl that you're with or dude or whatever is going to know.
1: I love
0: your
1: this.
0: Habits. They're going to learn it because their map is learning it.
1: Cheaters never win.
0: They never win. They always lose.
1: Moral of this story?
0: Losers.
1: Don't cheat, you dirty cheater.

0: slow downs extend past the I-25 interchange to about Lomas Boulevard, also affecting east and westbound traffic coming from I-40 to I-25. On Montgomery.
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11: 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I mean, sometimes, you know, like if I'm doing my album, like say for 3 or 4 months, I'll just focus on that. You know, I won't, you know, do anything else. I'll just focus on that. But, you know, the beauty about being able to, you know, act and, you know, to get acting roles is brilliant because, you know, it kind of, like say for instance, you know, the music industry, it can be spontaneous sometimes.
10: Right.
11: You might not always know your schedule, opposed to, you know, when you go on a movie set, you know exactly what you're going to do. 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
12: Okay, so honestly, for real, the nail in the coffin for me is when I saw the full body harness. As soon as I saw that, I was like, nope, exit stage left, I am out here.
13: What are you strapping in for?
14: It's just there, just in case it's needed. You know what I mean? It's just part of the collection. I like to have options. You know what I mean? I'm prepared. I'm like a Boy Scout.
12: I mean, listen, I'm not a prude or anything. I'm down to explore, but I felt like I walked into, honestly, just like you said, a 50 Shades of Jake situation. And, you know, on a first date, you know, first time over, that's not something I was really ready for. I hadn't mentally prepared to see that.
14: It's a bit much to take in on, like, a first date. I get it.
13: Yeah, think

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2: Let's continue on I-25 from a northbound accident.

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3: Well, I'm both.
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2: Why did you ghost him?
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0: 6. Expect delays from an accident just east of Jefferson Street. Congestion starts at Edith Boulevard.
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24: She goes to heart. I'm just trying to get the Lord drop. Her eyes were immaculate, man. She was looking like a whole enchilada plate from Frontier. I mean, 10-10. No crumbs, you know? Now she's gone. Poof. She's Catherine me.
25: He thinks he ghosted him because he paints his nails.
26: Honestly, I couldn't understand 75% of what he said. Like, I thought he had a stroke halfway through dinner. He just speaks in like these TikTok riddles, and I needed subtitles.
27: That's kind of what we thought. He called you a whole enchilada plate from Frontier.
25: Oh, that's romantic.
26: I mean, that's, yeah, sweet, I think, but I was also just really confused.
24: It's my bad. I'm not trying to gatekeep my dialect.
26: Yeah, see, I don't know what you just said. I don't know. Are you a wizard? What's going on? I just don't understand any. It's a lot.

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1: My mom, she's so cute. 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It didn't feel real. It still doesn't feel real because I feel like I have so much more to do. I feel like, I mean, Icon, that's such a big title. It's right. Such a big thing to say or to even be said about myself. So now the pressure's on. I have to live up to that.
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0: So you ghosted her because she isn't plus size anymore? She lost a lot of weight?
4: Wow.
5: I love plus size ladies. You know, I call them my squishies. I don't know. There's just something about like the extra curves, and it just does it for me. You know, like they're just funner, you know?
4: Like for when you're getting it on?
5: Like, I mean, I love hugging them. Like the really big bear hugs.
4: Awesome.
5: There's more to hold on to. There's more cushion. Like, I don't know. It's been my thing forever, and I guess I was just expecting that from Katrina.
6: Serious right now? I used to be like 300 pounds, and I've worked so hard to get healthy and lose it. I mean, honestly, I'm hurt. I really like Darren. He's smart and he's funny and he's super handsome, but I mean, I'm not going to gain it back just to be a squishy.

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5: Today, our string of impact days continues. We have another heat advisory until 8 p.m. with record challenging highs. 99 Albuquerque, 94 Santa Fe. Tonight, a few sprinkles, then mostly cloudy and mild. 70 Albuquerque, 62 Santa Fe. I'm meteorologist Olga Breeze for KOAT7.
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0: right, so just after 9 o'clock on 93.3 The Q, if you missed my interview with John Jones and the CARE Project, we're going to replay it just after 9 o'clock. Going to be hanging out with them downtown. Art Walk is happening. Backpacks free.
1: Downtown.
0: First come, first serve.
1: Yeah.
0: The
1: Art Walk.
0: Art Walk is happening. Just show up. John Jones is going to be down there. Go take some pictures and stuff.
1: I love the art walk.
0: Meet your neighbors. Meet your friends. Meet the fam. Do all the things. Yeah.
1: I got to talk about this. There is a trash collection company in Italy that helped a man become a millionaire. There's a resident of the town Bitanto. I don't know if I'm saying that right.
2: Orale.
1: Bitanto, Italy. He accidentally threw away a lottery ticket worth $1.15 million.
0: Damn.
1: The person had scanned the ticket at the store, and the message non-payable came up, so he tossed it in the trash, not realizing that non-payable means the prize is too large to cash the ticket at the store. They don't have $1.15 million at the store.
0: You would think they would by now, like, for real.
1: So the guy figured out later, he rushed back to the store. The trash had already been packed up. The man contacted the trash company. They sorted the trash the next morning. They found the ticket bonus. The sanitation crew then bought a scratch-off ticket and won $57.
0: Oh, okay. Oh, at least it's a little something.
1: I thought he would give them money.
0: I know, right?
1: That's like, he made some people go through some hoops. Hopefully he's going to hook them up.
0: Yeah, for real. Like, hook them up. Like, do, you know, be a good person and hook them up.
1: It's tonight, the Powerball, Carlos D.
0: I don't know what the Powerball is. Why are you asking me?
1: You talked about it yesterday. What are you talking about?
0: Bro, I always mess up, you know, when they're talking about Powerball. And I'm always a day late, a dollar short. We're 36 hours from the Powerball, $856 million jackpot.
1: Tomorrow night. Okay.
0: So 36 hours, 24.
1: Did you give me a ticket?
0: Yeah.
1: You said you were going to give me a ticket.
0: I can't even get my own tickets. Are you trusting me to get you a ticket?
1: Yeah.
0: Did you just hear the words that are coming out of my mouth? I did.
1: This time yesterday, you said you were going to get one.
0: I tell myself I'm going to get myself a ticket. And I have it.
1: I know.
0: Let me work on it.
1: I don't even have cash. I don't know what cash looks like.
0: I know, homegirl doesn't even have a debit card.
1: I don't have a debit card. I don't have cash. If you ever tried to stick me up, sorry, good luck.
0: You're like a lost child.
1: I really am. I really am.

0: You'd be so proud of me. I finally saw Spider-Man. I did a little day date yesterday with my partner. Shout out to Z, 93.3 The Q. It is Carlos D and Leah Black. You know, I got out of work. It's been a tough week.
1: It's been a tough week. Oh, my God.
0: And we just both looked at each other and said, I think we should go watch a movie. Let's do a little day date.
1: Yeah.
0: So we went to Flix over on the west side, and we saw Spider-Man. Because we've both been wanting to see it. My girls already saw it. They're like, it's so good, Dad. Take us when you go. They were at school.
1: Yeah, they were at school. So that you got to have a day date.
0: Yeah, and it was so good. It was so good.
1: Was it?
0: It's a long movie, but you don't. It's one of those movies that are long, and you don't even realize it.
1: Oh, I love that. You get lost in it. That's why I like to go to the movies. I want to escape.
0: Yeah.
1: Did you feel like you were there with him, like on walls and stuff?
0: Oh, it's insane how good the movie industry has got with like graphics.
1: Yeah.
0: And I mean, it feels like you're honestly, when Spider-Man is going from building to building in New York City, you feel every moment of it. And honestly, my stomach started going down. I was like, oh my God.
1: Because of like the movement?
0: Stressed out.
1: Oh, really?
0: Like, it really felt like you were on top of a building in New York City.
1: It was insane.
0: You got to go see it in the movie theater.
1: Okay.
0: But we've been talking about Tom Holland and Zendaya a lot.
1: Zendaya, I think it is. But whatever.
0: I have no idea.
1: Tomato.
0: I know her dad is really particular the way you say her name. I interviewed her.
1: Oh, really?
0: And the dad reached out to me. He's like,
1: Shut up.
0: You think I'm kidding? I'm not even kidding.
1: Oh, so it is Zendaya.
0: I don't know. I might have screwed it up. But they're very particular how you say her name.
1: I think it's Zendaya, but I don't know. You said they're particular.
0: You all say things a lot fancier than they really are.
1: I'm wrong.
0: I always screw things up, so we don't know what it is.
1: Anyway, about Z and Tom Holland.
0: Yeah,
1: Z
0: so
1: and T.
0: It looks like they reportedly celebrated their marriage with a private gathering at a luxury hotel, the English countryside of Surrey, on a Tuesday. They were pictured wearing matching gold bands, so big shout out to them.
1: Because he's a Brit, right?
0: I think he is.
1: I think he's a Brit.
0: Yeah, they're both New York City peeps, though. But
1: he's British, and that's why they probably did it in an English
0: countryside. I wonder what he sounds like in real life. I guess I've never seen an interview with him.
1: Cheerio, mate! Would you like a spot of tea?
0: He sounds like Australian.
1: My accents are horrible.
0: Yeah. What is that, anyway?
1: I don't know. It was an amalgamation of British, Australia, Irish.
0: Burkenia.
1: Yeah.
0: Like, what is it? What is it?
1: So they're officially married now, though.
0: Yeah, congratulations.
1: Yeah, cute. We love love.
0: Shout out
1: Feel
0: to Z.
1: Feel the love Friday.
0: Tom Holland. That's where we're just going to call her Z.
1: Now you're Z. People are going to think you're with Zendaya.
0: Oh, or Zendaya.
1: Yeah, Zendy. Zendy.
0: Or Zendy. Can we just call you Zendy?
1: Zendy.
0: I think your dad's calling me right now.
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5: 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So now the pressure's on. 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
8: 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My husband's like, but you look good. You look so good. And he just hypes me up. 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

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Like. 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
2: So my coworker Brittany has been obsessing over her ex for months. She begged me to go out with him to see if he'd moved on or whatever.
3: Hold up. So like you were like a spy, like an actual like reconnaissance mission? Is this what's going on?
2: Well, I know how it sounds. I just said yes because she's my friend. I thought it would be quick and awkward, but Miguel was nothing like she described. She said he was boring and selfish, but he asked me about my family, and he paid attention when I talked, and he made me laugh.
4: Uh-oh, somebody caught feelings on a spy mission.
2: I didn't mean to, but now Brittany keeps asking me for intel, and I don't know what to tell her. Because Miguel was, I think he was genuinely sweet.
5: Wow. You know, I had the best time I've had with you in, like, forever.
4: This is a whole, like, romantic comedy happening right here on our station.
2: Miguel, would you want to try again, like, for real this time? Like, no ulterior motives?
5: Are you kidding me? Of course. Yeah.
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2: Here's Zed talking about creating a song.
3: It started with a little piano demo. I just recorded it on my iPhone on a piano, and I sent it to Miriam. She was the first. She started writing a top line on that. And then, I started producing it later, a couple of months later. I wrote parts with it with Matthew Koma in Japan. And Divergent and Bud Light were also very interested in the song before it even really existed in its, full production.
2: All right, so I got Ziggy Marley on the phone. I got to know, what's your favorite song to perform?
4: Love Is My Religion is one of my favorite songs that I have done. I like playing that live. People sing along, and we share that energy and that positivity as a community. And it really helps, help spread that idea that love is the foundation of everything that we believe in. It comes from love,
2: For the people that have never been to a Ziggy Marley show, what can they expect?
4: Well, don't expect. Just come open. Don't come with expectations. Put all the expectations behind and come with an open heart and open mind and experience what we're going to experience together as a community. Just expect to come with an open mind and an open heart.
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6: Albuquerque weather. Today, our string of impact days continues. We have another heat advisory until 8 p.m. with record challenging highs. 99 Albuquerque, 94 Santa Fe. Tonight, a few sprinkles, then mostly cloudy and mild. 70 Albuquerque, 62 Santa Fe. I'm meteorologist Olga Breeze for KOAT7.
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20: Okay, look. So the date was actually super fun. He's funny, he's cute, he smelled good, like good. Ooh. But then we're in the car and he goes, hey, you mind if I just crash at your place? Sir, I don't even know your middle name.
21: Damn, and he didn't even try to be smooth about it? It was just out front like that? No charm, no finesse, no nada?
20: Nothing. I mean, I don't invite strangers into my apartment, especially one carrying a vape and hot Cheetos. He looked like he was ready to move in.
22: Oh, wow. I mean, like, that's how you see it? I wasn't trying to move in. I didn't want to drive 40 minutes away half asleep.
20: Okay, and I didn't want to wake up with a stranger doing push-ups in my living room.
23: Oh.

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2: Today, our string of impact days continues. We have another heat advisory until 8 p.m. with record challenging highs. 99 Albuquerque, 94 Santa Fe. Tonight, a few sprinkles, then mostly cloudy and mild. 70 Albuquerque, 62 Santa Fe. I'm meteorologist Olga Breeze for KOAT7.
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12: So honestly, for real, the nail in the coffin for me is when I saw the full body harness. As soon as I saw that, I was like, nope, exit stage left, I am out here.
13: What are you strapping in for?
14: It's just there, just in case it's needed. You know what I mean? It's just part of the collection. I like to have options. You know what I mean? I'm prepared. I'm like a Boy Scout.
12: I mean, listen, I'm not a prude or anything. I'm down to explore, but I felt like I walked into, honestly, just like you said, a 50 Shades of Jake situation. And, you know, on a first date, first time over, that's not something I was really ready for. I hadn't mentally prepared to see that.
14: It's a bit much to take in on, like, a first date. I get it.
13: Yeah, I think

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3: 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I haven't toured since Never Say Never. 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
4: 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But what it really is just a woman in charge. 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
6: Okay, look, so the date was actually super fun. He's funny, he's cute, he smelled good, like, good, good. Ooh. But then we're in the car, and he goes, hey, you mind if I just crash at your place? Sir, I don't even know your middle name.
7: Damn, and he didn't even try to be smooth about it? It was just out front like that, no charm, no finesse, no nada?
6: Nothing. I mean, I don't invite strangers into my apartment, especially one carrying a vape and hot Cheetos. He looks like he was ready to move in.
8: Oh, wow. I mean, like, that's how you see it? I wasn't trying to move in. I didn't want to drive 40 minutes away half asleep.
6: Okay, and I didn't want to wake up with a stranger doing push-ups in my living room.
9: Oh.

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4: Today, our string of impact days continues. We have another heat advisory until 8 p.m. with record challenging highs. 99 Albuquerque, 94 Santa Fe. Tonight, a few sprinkles, then mostly cloudy and mild. 70 Albuquerque, 62 Santa Fe. I'm meteorologist Olga Breeze for KOAT7.
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4: 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Woo!
5: How you doing?
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4: 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I think it makes it easier. It makes it not so much like work. But it does get stressful. You know, I get tired of not getting to have so much like a personal life because I work a lot. 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
3: Now, he's thinking it might be his cologne, like it was just way too strong.
10: Well, he was covering up something way worse. I mean, he had really, really, really bad hygiene. Like, he smelled bad.
11: What are we talking about here?
10: Oh, like, his breath was rough. Oof. His fingernails were filthy. Oof. His clothes smelled like they'd been in a gym bag for a week.
3: Oh.
10: I mean, I'm not trying to be mean, but I just felt gross after just giving him a hug goodbye. It seems he seems very, like a very sweet guy, but I just can't.

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3: 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I haven't toured since Never Say Never. So to get back on the road and to sing from my heart live and, you know, reach out and touch fans and hear them screaming and singing my songs together will just be a blast. So definitely look forward to touring.
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4: Okay, so honestly, for real, the nail in the coffin for me is when I saw the full body harness. As soon as I saw that, I was like, nope, exit stage left, I am out here.
2: What are you strapping in for?
5: It's just there, just in case it's needed. You know what I mean? It's just part of the collection. I like to have options. You know what I mean? I'm prepared. I'm like a Boy Scout.
4: I mean, listen, I'm not a prude or anything. I'm down to explore, but I felt like I walked into, honestly, just like you said, a 50 Shades of Jake situation. And, you know, on a first date, I was, you know, first time over, that's not something I was really ready for. I hadn't mentally prepared to see that.
5: It's a bit much to take in on, like, a first date. I get it.
2: Yeah,

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2: 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I guess he's like in his 40s and she thinks it's just beyond unattractive. 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
2: 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Are you ready?
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12: Today, our string of impact days continues. We have another heat advisory until 8 p.m. with record challenging highs. 99 Albuquerque, 94 Santa Fe. Tonight, a few sprinkles, then mostly cloudy and mild. 70 Albuquerque, 62 Santa Fe. I'm meteorologist Olga Breeze for KOAT 7.

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I'm Megan Marie Somber. 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Next chance to win at the top of the 12 o'clock hour. It's his new one, My Body Isn't Ready.

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4: 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She was the first. 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And then, I started producing it later, a couple of months later. I wrote parts with it with Matthew Koma in Japan, and Divergent and Bud Light were also very interested in this song before it even really existed in its full production.
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5: 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One of the first records that I learned from Michael Jackson was Lady of My Life. And actually, on my new album, I did a tribute to Michael Jackson. So he's definitely one of the guys that I look up to and appreciated everything he did for music.
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3: Here's Alicia Keys talking about guest performers.
14: Guest performers, again, I'm pretty selfish on this record. I can't say that I have a lot of guest performers either. In fact, I have none. So, and that's cool, though. Until Bono says, yeah, he'll do that other record for me and with me, then I may have one. But so far, I have zero. But you won't be missing, anyone, because I want to wrap you in my world, and I want you to come on this journey with me, and we'll be together. All I need is you, really. So you're my guest performer.
3: All right, so I got Ziggy Marley on the phone. I got to know, what's your favorite song to perform?
15: Love Is My Religion is one of my favorite songs that I have done. I like playing that live. People sing along, and we share that energy and that positivity as a community, and it really helps help spread that idea that love is the foundation of everything that we believe in. It comes from love,
3: For the people that have never been to a Ziggy Marley show, what can they expect?
15: 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Just expect to come with an open mind and an open heart.
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16: I'd like to believe that all those moments when one of us goes, that it matters, and it's the culmination of all of that that got us here this year. Ruth Negga is also nominated this year in that category, and I'm hoping there's another woman of color that stands beside me. So I do think things are changing, yeah. Maybe not as fast as we would like them to. In some years, we're not represented like we would like to be, but I think if we look at it as a whole, things have progressed and are changing.
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21: Today, our string of impact days continues. We have another heat advisory until 8 p.m. with record challenging highs. 99 Albuquerque, 94 Santa Fe. Tonight, a few sprinkles, then mostly cloudy and mild. 70 Albuquerque, 62 Santa Fe. I'm meteorologist Olga Breeze for KOAT 7.

Everywhere, that is the biggest song of the year, 16 weeks at number one. Yeah, I don't think anybody's going to beat her at this point. Country music is having a major moment this year. I'm Megan Marie, the latest from Bruno Mars, Risk It All on 93.3 The Q.

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0: 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It's lunchtime. That means it's time for Q2K with Rachel.
1: Hey, it's Megan Marie. Thanks for spending the Friday with us. Let's get things started with Usher, Alicia Keys, the Dream Team, right here with My Boo.

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3: We have a listener by the name of Danielle, and I guess she is sick of her man's obsession with WWE.
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11: You look like a nerd. Like, you just look bad. It just looks, it looks sloppy
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11: nasty.
5: But don't you collect, like, little type, I don't know, like, I don't get it, but those little, like, statue, little doll things?
11: Yeah, Funko but Pop? That's, no, it's not. No, it's like cause dolls, but that's art. 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
3: Oh, you collect
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14: Okay, so honestly, for real, the nail in the coffin for me is when I saw the full body harness. As soon as I saw that, I was like, nope, exit stage left. I am out here.
7: What are you strapping in for?
15: It's just there, just in case it's needed. You know what I mean? It's just part of the collection. I like to have options. You know what I mean? I'm prepared. I'm like a Boy Scout.
14: I mean, listen, I'm not a prude or anything. I'm down to explore, but I felt like I walked into, honestly, just like you said, a 50 Shades of Jake situation. And, you know, on a first date, first time over, that's not something I was really ready for. I hadn't mentally prepared to see that.
15: It's a bit much to take in on, like, a first date. I get it.
7: Yeah, think

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3: I've come into my own a little bit, whereas before I think I was afraid to be myself and make decisions and speak out about things I'm passionate about because I thought that it would make me experience some of the stereotypes that women in power often face, like, you know, diva and all this stuff. But what it really is just a woman in charge. Like, she's really just knows what she wants and gets it done and believes in what she believes in and is honest. 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
9: 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I just recorded on my iPhone on a piano and I sent it to Miriam. She was the first. 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And then, I started producing it later, a couple of months later. I wrote parts with it with Matthew Koma in Japan, and Divergent and Bud Light were also very interested in the song before it even really existed in its, you know, full production.
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13: Today, our string of impact days continues. We have another heat advisory until 8 p.m. with record challenging highs. 99 Albuquerque, 94 Santa Fe. Tonight, a few sprinkles, then mostly cloudy and mild. 70 Albuquerque, 62 Santa Fe. I'm meteorologist Olga Breeze for KOAT 7. 90.

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9: Why did you ghost him?
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2: So Jessica feels like you ghosted her after like what seemed like this perfect, good time. She thinks it might have been her eyebrows.
4: I mean, the brows were, they were definitely intense. But honestly, that wasn't even it. It was her dogs, man. She's got these two massive mutts. They jumped all over me as soon as I walked in. They smelled like a wet rug, got hair all over my shirt. And she just stood there, not doing nothing, talking about them like they were her children or something. I don't got time for that, man.
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8: 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It's basically, like, wherever you go, you get a tattoo, right?
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4: Today, our string of impact days continues. We have another heat advisory until 8 p.m. with record challenging highs. 99 Albuquerque, 94 Santa Fe. Tonight, a few sprinkles, then mostly cloudy and mild. 70 Albuquerque, 62 Santa Fe. I'm meteorologist Olga Breeze for KOAT 7.

Kylie Minogue just collabed with Madonna. It's 93.3 The Q, Albuquerque's number one hit music station. It's Q2K with Coolio.

it's Megan Marie. Thanks for spending the Friday with us. Another chance to go see Somber City of your choice. 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

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You've got Super Troopers 3 and One Night Only. 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Sounds good. 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

brought back their giant iced drink buckets this morning. 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Teddy swims right now, Mr. Know-It-All. 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

0: Mads, and our co-host Nicasio, who is feeling very regretful because he took his girl to a concert. 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
14: 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Ruth Negga is also nominated this year in that category, and I'm hoping there's another woman of color that stands beside me. So I do think things are changing, yeah. 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
16: Today, our string of impact days continues. We have another heat advisory until 8 p.m. with record challenging highs. 99 Albuquerque, 94 Santa Fe. Tonight, a few sprinkles, then mostly cloudy and mild. 70 Albuquerque, 62 Santa Fe. I'm meteorologist Olga Breeze for KOAT7.
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record 93.3 The Q. It is Albuquerque's number one hit music station. I'm Megan Marie. 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You want a guest. 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
8: I was so shocked. 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And when I went on the internet, I just saw Unapologetic. 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I'm excited. 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
10: You feel like your partner's ever set you up for failure? 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
14: 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Ruth Negga is also nominated this year in that category, and I'm hoping there's another woman of color that stands beside me. So I do think things are changing, yeah. Maybe not as fast as we would like them to, and some years we're not represented like we would like to be, but I think if we look at it as a whole, things have progressed and are changing.
15: It's K-Dog from Carlos and Kiki in the morning. 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Don't judge me.
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18: Whenever possible, I much prefer being in the studio. 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
10: All right, so Stephanie reached out because she's getting sick of her husband forcing their daughter to play soccer. 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
19: 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We have another heat advisory until 8 p.m. with record challenging highs. 99 Albuquerque, 94 Santa Fe. Tonight, a few sprinkles, then mostly cloudy and mild. 70 Albuquerque, 62 Santa Fe. I'm meteorologist Olga Breeze for KOAT 7.

Zara Larsson going viral for her banging body that she showed off at Lollapalooza. I mean, she's barely wearing any clothes, and I don't blame her, because if I looked like that, I wouldn't either. It's UConn 93.2.

Taylor, 93.3 The Q, where are her wedding photos? Like, I have not seen her dress, and it's been over a month. Like, what the heck? Why are you holding out on us, girl? It's Dominic Fike, Baby Doll, 93.3 The Q.

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11: When you lose something of like sentimental value, your heart shatters, your stomach, you feel nauseous because you're like, oh my God, like how do I replace this?
12: 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I feel like that's something I would do. You guys know me. I lose everything.
14: You were late today because you didn't have your key card.
13: And she's proud of it.
12: I wasn't late. You came down and got me.
14: You just didn't have your key card yet.
11: I mean, but how do you not know to bring the key card by now?
12: I just misplaced it. I don't know.
14: So let's go through a list of things. So Serena has misplaced.
11: Wedding ring, keys, key card.
12: It's
11: wallet?
12: Mostly, I don't have a wallet. 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
11: How do you wash your body? 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
12: I feel like it used to just be my hand, but then now it's a loofah.
13: A loofah.
12: Yeah, yes. Loofah. And the soap just comes off that so good. Yes.
11: Yeah. I'm team loofah.
12: Life
11: as well.
12: Changing.
14: Matt, what are your thoughts?
15: I use hands. 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
15: I don't know. I lather
11: do you,
15: up.
11: Okay, well, if you're
15: I
11: using
15: lather.
11: 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Like, you have to go down?
15: No, I'm an ass to face guy.
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11: So most people, when they go out of town, what do they get to, like, represent the trip? Keychain or, like, shot glasses, right? 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I guess now there's a thing called tattooism. It's basically, like, wherever you go, you get a tattoo, right?
12: Yes, that's exactly what it is. And I got a YOLO tattoo while I was out of town with friends. So.
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20: Today, our string of impact days continues. We have another heat advisory until 8 p.m. with record challenging highs. 99 Albuquerque, 94 Santa Fe. Tonight, a few sprinkles, then mostly cloudy and mild. 70 Albuquerque, 62 Santa Fe. I'm meteorologist Olga Breeze for KOAT 7.
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Tonight, that is your keyword. 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

KOBQ Albuquerque presents the Vibe Check Summer. Your ticket to the biggest shows in the 505 and worldwide. We are Albuquerque's number

of Oz. I just might right here. 93.3 The Cue. Janae hanging out with you. Happy Friday. The weekend finally here. Woohoo! You guys, I am so excited about the Mariachi's jerseys at the Isotopes. Okay, just debuted. I'll tell you all about it, what they look like, the lowdown, and why they're so special this year. Coming up right here on 93.3 The Cue.

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1: The Q. Well, traffic right now, you do have slowdowns. I-25 affecting both directions near the construction zone. Also, I-40 trying to exit onto I-25. You're going to see slowdowns both directions of I-40.
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9: I'm good. How are you?
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9: I love everything that I do. I think it makes it easier. It makes it not so much like work. But it does get stressful, you know? I get tired of not getting to have so much like a personal life because I work a lot. But I feel so lucky, you know? My life's like really exciting and I get to travel all the time and I get to make movies and make records and it's great. I'm glad I'm young and I have a lot of energy.
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11: Today, Darren reached out because he does not want to be a parent to his girlfriend's son. I guess they got into a really big argument about it because she told him that he needs to be more of a father figure in her son's life. 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I don't want to
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11: 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Iris is on the line.
13: Say he does start disciplining the child. 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
20: Hey, it's K-Dog from Carlos and Kiki in the morning. 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That's one of my favorites, most definitely. Don't judge me.
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21: Why did you ghost him?
22: He just would not shut up about politics and conspiracy theories.
23: Oh, no.
21: He was that dude? Yeah.
22: He got, like, dead serious and said, oh, I wouldn't trust international flights right now because of the shadow government.
23: He said what?
24: 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Are you serious? 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
22: Yeah, you turned our date into basically a TED Talk on the Illuminati.
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2: 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You guys, I'm so excited about the Mariachi's jerseys this year at the Isotopes. I'll tell you why. Coming up right here. 93.3 The Q.

Sarah's homewrecker right here, 93.3 The Q. You guys, I am so excited about the mariachi jerseys this year at Albuquerque Isotopes. You know, the big deal is Green Chili Cheeseburger Night and Mariachi Night, and they just unveiled the jerseys, you guys. It's a lowrider jersey. Like, I love, love, love the pattern on these jerseys. They're, like, blue. And by the way, Mariachi Lowrider Night going to be Saturday, August 22nd, Isotopes Park. I really want one of these jerseys.

Right here at 93.3 The Huge. Today, hanging out with you. And you guys, coming up, one of my favorite times of the entire day. It's Back to Burke, where we take you back four songs back to back from back in the day. Get in your request right now, 505-843-9393. It's Benson Boone now.

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3: All right, traffic right now, you do have slowdowns, I-25 affecting both directions as you approach the construction zone. Also, both directions of I-40 near the interchange, we're seeing a little bit of a backup. That's mainly folks trying to exit onto I-25, so do be aware of that. You've got congestion headed west on Alameda near Rio Grande, southbound Coors at Paseo. Traffic's moving slow through there.
4: Live on stage.

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93.3 The Q. We're doing it back to Burke. Four songs back to back from back in the day. Today, driving you home. Happy Friday. 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

Taking you back, it's Nelly Furtado, Sarah Wright, right here, 93.3 The Q. Janae hanging out with you. Happy Friday. It's Back to Burke. Four songs, back to back from back in the day. It's Justin Timberlake now.

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5: Traffic right now, you do have that crash. It's eastbound I-40 at the interchange, and it is blocking your three middle lanes. You've got backups forming very quickly in that area. You've also got a stalled vehicle westbound I-40 as you approach Coors. That is off on the shoulder, but you will see some slowdowns there. Both directions of I-25 in the construction zone, traffic's moving slow. Headed west on Alameda near Rio Grande, you've got congestion in that area.
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14: Here's Olivia Rodrigo on processing her feelings through songwriting.
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14: Here's Alicia Keys talking about guest performers.
22: Guest performers, again, you know, I'm pretty selfish on this record. I can't say that I have a lot of guest performers either. In fact, I have none. So, and that's cool, though. You know, again, until Bono says, yeah, he'll do that other record for me and with me, then I may have one. But so far, I have zero. But you won't be missing, you know, anyone, because I want to wrap you in my world, and I want you to come on this journey with me, and we'll be together. All I need is you, really. So you're my guest performer.
14: All right, so I got Ziggy Marley on the phone. I got to know, what's your favorite song to perform?
23: Love Is My Religion is one of my favorite songs that I have done. You know, I like playing that live. People sing along, and we share that energy and that positivity as a community. And it really helps, help spread that idea that love is the foundation of everything that we believe in. It comes from love, you know.
14: For the people that have never been to a Ziggy Marley show, what can they expect?
23: Well, don't expect, you know, just come open. You know, don't come with expectations. Put all the expectations behind and come with an open heart and open mind and experience what we're going to experience together as a community. Just expect to come with an open mind and an open heart.
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22: 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I haven't toured since Never Say Never. 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So definitely look forward to touring.
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21: Correct. Mm-hmm.
17: But he's not doing it for her.
0: Mm-hmm.
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0: Well, you could have said, I'll take my son. 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
14: So you ghosted her because she isn't plus size anymore? She lost a lot of weight?
0: Wow.
16: I love plus size ladies. You know, I call them my squishies. I don't know. There's just something about like the extra curves and it just does it for me. You know, like they're just funner, you know?
0: Like for when you're getting it on?
16: Like, I mean, I love hugging them. Like the really big bear hugs.
0: Awesome.
16: There's more to hold on to. There's more cushion. Like, I don't know. It's been my thing forever, and I guess I was just expecting that from Katrina.
19: Serious right now? I used to be like 300 pounds, and I've worked so hard to get healthy and lose it. I mean, honestly, I'm hurt. I really like Darren. He's smart, and he's funny, and he's super handsome, but I mean, I'm not going to gain it back just to be a squishy.

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5: So Chris Brown, he's been going to court for a lawsuit filed by his former housekeeper, who said she was seriously injured after being attacked by one of his dogs. The housekeeper, Maria Avila, claimed that she was taking out the trash when the dog mauled her, and she was looking to get $90 million, but he only has to pay $13 million.
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93.3 The Q. If you're not doing anything this weekend, take the drive up to Edgewood. We're going to be hanging out. Rich Ford at Edgewood. The whole crew will be there. Lots of free stuff. Lots of things to do for the entire family. Did I mention free food? Yeah, even monster trucks. So my kiddo wants to go so badly. I was like, we got to go see the monster trucks this weekend. 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

Justin Bieber is on Happy Friday, 93.3 The Cube. Janae hanging out with you. Another hot one today. If we could just have popsicles like all day stocked up, like your boss should automatically just like give you a fridge full of ice cream. Hope you're having a great Friday. It's Bella K now.

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5: Well, as we take a look at traffic right now, you've got that crash I-40 eastbound right at the interchange. You're down to just the right lane being open at the moment. You've got backups starting back around Rio Grande with that. Be patient if you're caught up in that. Meanwhile, westbound I-40, we're dealing with that stalled vehicle as you approach Coors. That is off on the left shoulder, but you are seeing slowdowns as you make your way through there. Of course, both directions of I-25 in the construction zone, you're going to see slow-moving traffic. Headed west on Paseo at the river, you've got slowdowns. And we've got congestion on Alameda westbound as you approach Rio Grande.
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1: All right, let's do it. Let's go. It's the Interactive 5 at 5. It's a Friday feeling, right? I've got your tickets for Neo and Akon coming up for you to win once we hit number one. But let's kick off the countdown. It is song number 5. Let's go.

something special song number four on the Interactive 5 at 5. We're counting down the biggest songs of the day, and I have tickets for Neo and Akon coming up for you to win. Have you seen the mariachi jerseys this year for Isotopes? Oh, you guys, lowrider theme. Can't wait. August 22nd. I want one of these jerseys so bad. All right, let's keep the countdown going, and it's song number three.

risk it all. It is Bruno Mars right here, 93.3. The Q, song number 2 on the interactive 5 of 5, counting down the biggest songs of the day. And tell you what, it's Friday, feeling good, beer 30 somewhere. Let's hook you up with tickets for Neo and Akon. That show, by the way, going down August 16th. Text the keyword LOVE, L-O-V-E, right now to 505-843-9393. Let's do it. Song number 1 from Ariana Grande.

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2: Well, traffic right now, you've got crash cleanup continuing eastbound I-40 right at the interchange as you're getting ready to exit off onto northbound I-25. You're going to see slowdowns starting back around 12th Street with that. Both directions of I-25 near the construction zone, traffic's moving slow.
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11: 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But I feel so lucky. You know, my life's like really exciting and I get to travel all the time. And I get to make movies and make records and... it's great. 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
9: Here's Ariana Grande talking about herself in the album Dangerous Woman.
13: I've come into my own a little bit, whereas before I think I was afraid to be myself and make decisions and speak out about things I'm passionate about because I thought that it would make me experience some of the stereotypes that women in power often face, like, you know, diva and all this stuff. But what it really is just a woman in charge. Like, she's really just knows what she wants and gets it done and believes in what she believes in and is honest. And
9: all right, so I got Ziggy Marley on the phone. I gotta know, what's your favorite song to perform?
14: Love Is My Religion is one of my favorite songs that I have done. You know, I like playing that live. People sing along and we share that energy and that positivity as a community. And it really help, help spread that idea that love is the foundation of everything that we believe in. It comes from love, you know.
9: For the people that have never been to a Ziggy Marley show, what can they expect?
14: Well, don't expect, you know, just come open. 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Put all the expectations behind and come with an open heart and open mind and experience what we're going to experience together as a community. Just expect to come with an open mind and an open heart.
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15: Okay, so honestly, for real, the nail in the coffin for me is when I saw the full body harness. As soon as I saw that, I was like, nope, exit stage left, I am out here.
9: What are you strapping in for?
16: That is just there, just in case it's needed. You know what I mean? It's just part of the collection. I like to have options. You know what I mean? I'm prepared. I'm like a Boy Scout.
15: I mean, listen, I'm not a prude or anything. I'm down to explore, but I felt like I walked into, honestly, just like you said, a 50 Shades of Jake situation. And, you know, on a first date, first time over, that's not something I was really ready for. I hadn't mentally prepared to see that.
16: It's a bit much to take in on, like, a first date, I get it.
9: Yeah, think

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Loving that song. It's called Boston right here. 93.3 The Q. It's Shanae driving you home. Happy Friday. Woohoo! Can't wait to go home. It's Mama Juice night. Dateline night, as we call it. But my kiddo will probably be watching Bluey or Mickey Mouse or Paw Patrol or something. Who knows? All right, coming up, one more keyword. Your last shot at winning that trip to go see Sober in concert.

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4: Well, we continue to deal with that crash. I-40 eastbound right at the interchange as you're trying to exit off onto northbound I-25. You will see some slowdowns as you make your way through there. Both directions of I-25 near the construction zone, traffic continues to move slow. You've also got slow-moving traffic westbound on Paseo right around 2nd Street. And about Stunt Alameda as you approach Coors, you'll see some congestion in that area.
5: What up? It is Carlos D. We're live in downtown Albuquerque today with the CARE Project. John Jones is out here handing out pizza, and I got my girl Erin here, and you guys got backpacks too, girl.
6: We are out here giving out the backpacks where people are lining up. Not only that, we got the paletas already to go, handing out paletas for free. We got some chalk. I mean, it's just all community right now. Get down here. Bring your kids. Let's have a good time. We got some jams. There's a whole on-the-block rock party, so yeah. Let's get it.
5: Yeah, and you just got to show up, right? I mean, it's a free party. Just show up. And not only that, there's a ton of vendors down here. So, I mean, you can kind of make it like a night to hang out and just meet your neighbors, meet some friends, meet some kids. Maybe you're new to Albuquerque.
6: You know, gente, come and meet us. Come and hang out. And let's just jam out and have a great evening. And let's end the summer right.
5: 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And we got people lining up. I got Albuquerque Isotopes tickets as well. 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
6: 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And we're so excited that, you know, these backpacks are full of school supplies and all the tools that you guys need to have a successful year.
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1: Today, our string of impact days continues. We have another heat advisory until 8 p.m. with record challenging highs. 99 Albuquerque, 94 Santa Fe. Tonight, a few sprinkles, then mostly cloudy and mild. 70 Albuquerque, 62 Santa Fe. I'm meteorologist Olga Breeze for KOAT 7.

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We're going to hook you up with a flight, hotel, and some spending cash. Text the keyword tonight to 95819. All right, I am out of here. Hope you have a great weekend. Hope to see you at Rich Ford this weekend. And Tino Cucino Radio coming up. We'll see ya.